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take my hand and come with me because you look so fine that I really want to make you mine. I said you look so fine that I really want to make you mine. 4, 5, 6, come on and get your kicks. Now you don't need

Are you going to be my girl on 95.0 Rock, the rock station? I don't need no stinking girl. I already got one. It's Corso here taking over the airways from Elwood on your Thursday evening. Got some Faith No More coming your direction. Some Stone Sour, the new one from Electric Callboy. And if you're looking for something to do right now, why don't you get on out. We got our 95.0 Rock Find Your Beach Bar Tour happening at Chandler Lake Beach Bar with Leah. So she's out there right now. We're going to bring it to her in just a little bit. So if you want details on where that's at, hit up that Road Trips page at 95.0rock.com. Get on all three. You can win some Godsmack tickets. You can enjoy some $3 Coronas. You can also qualify to win a spot on that Cabin Fever getaway coming up in January. Right now, we're going to bring some new Nickelback on board here. Featuring John 5, Rattle the Cage on 95.0 Rock, the Rock Station.

down and the volume up. 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

0: officially back. That's right, Mike Patton and the boys heading to Australia next year for their first shows in more than a decade, joining System of a Down for four massive stadium dates. When they come through our way and hit the States, we'll be the first to let you know. Right now, we're going to take it out to Leah, hanging out for the Find Your Beach Bar Tour with Corona going on in Channel Lake Beach Bar. What's going on out there, Leah?
1: A lot of questions about whether or not tonight is on, and it is indeed on, baby. Even if it wasn't, the CFGers, they would still show up and be like, I am here to get qualified to win my way on the CFG 2027, because they know the value of the prize. This is, what do we have, Wayne? You said three more chances to get qualified. These are your best odds to win your way in, and we know where we are going. January 24th through the 31st, Rio Palace Pacifico, Puerto Vallarta, Mexico is where you are going to be, but you got to get out to Channel Lake Beach Bar tonight. And yes, the rain has stopped. The sun actually came out. And even if it were to rain again, let's just say, hypothetically speaking, it does rain again, they have walls. Like, we could close out the patio. So right now, though, that is not anything we are worrying about. It's a beautiful night. The food here is delicious. The drinks are cold, and they got specials for you. $3 Corona cans on special, along with $5 cardlesses. We will be qualifying someone tonight at 9 o'clock. Or if you're like, no, I already got qualified, we have tickets for you to win. Godsmack with Dorothy, that show coming in October. You can win those, but you got to get out here by 9. You can come by land or lake. So if you have a boat and you want to come on out on the Channel Lake, that is where we are at. No, Lindsay's shaking her head. No, it's a beautiful night, Lindsay. It ended up being gorgeous. It's not cold. Throw on a sweatshirt. Get out here. Again, Find Your Beach Bar Tour going on here tonight. Channel Lake Beach Bar in Antioch. Leah hanging out with 95 Wheel Rock, the rock station. I'm looking.

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1: You don't have to be young to get a sugar daddy. 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

0: New Rock Discovery with the ultimate electronic or party starter from Electric Callboy. That was their latest Let the Good Times Roll featuring Dexter Holland from The Offspring on 95 Will Rock, the rock station. Of course, we're hanging out with you in the Will Rock studios on your Thursday evening. But right now, we got some good times rolling down the road in Antioch. What's happening out there, Leah?
1: 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So it's a twofer. 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The food is delicious. $3 Corona cans on special. We also have $5 Carblesses and tickets. If you are right, I've talked to a couple of people there like, oh no, we're not going to screw up anyone else's chances to get qualified. We're not coming out tonight. I'm like, what? No, even if you're qualified, come on out because you can win tickets for Godsmack coming to town in October with Dorothy. So we will draw for those at 9. If you're already qualified for the CFG, you can win those tickets or you take the qualification. Again, 9 o'clock is when you need to be here. 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

0: Back in black, I hit the sack. Don't hit the sack quite yet because we've got a little party going on right now at Channel Lake Beach Bar. Our very own Leah from The Morning Show is on site now. What's the buzz? Tell me what's happening.
1: Well, I get to come out and play since Tom is playing in Sturgis. So I don't do a ton of these Find Your Beach Bar tours, but I'm happy to be out tonight. Three more chances to get you qualified to win with Corona. CFG, we know where we're going now in January, Puerto Vallarta, Mexico. And usually we will hear from at least one person like, what, there again? No, everyone is excited that this is where we are going to go. The CFGers are out tonight because they know the value of the prize. And they know that Puerto Vallarta is a place that they have been dying to go back to for many, many years. So that is where we will be in January. And you could be there, too. But you got to get on out here tonight before 9 o'clock. We'll be drawing that qualifier and then choosing a winner here in 2 weeks. You could also win tickets if you're like, nope, I'm busy in January. I don't like to vacation. I don't like sun. I don't like fun. I want to go see a concert. Godsmack tickets. With Dorothy, you could win those. We'll also be drawing for those at 9 o'clock. Channel Lake Beach Bar is where we're at. $3 Corona cans, $5 carblesses. Leah hanging out in Antioch with The Rock Station.

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Coming down with some bush on your Thursday evening? I'm thinking about bagging up my stuff and walking on out. I just checked my Powerball tickets for last night's drawing, and I actually hit the Powerball on one of them. Actually, just the Powerball, though. It was number 9. So I think I got a whopping $4. So I guess I'm going to stick around for a bit. But from what I heard, someone from Illinois is $1 billion richer. I can only dream. Scorso, with you hanging out on your Thursday evening. I'll be with you all the way up until midnight. Got some POD coming up. New one from Breaking Benjamin. But right now, this song has been climbing the Billboard Mainstream Rock chart all summer. Actually reaching number 4, just one spot shy of their career best. It's From Ashes to New now with their new one. It's Die For You.

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From beach volleyball at Sunset Beach to watching fireworks over Lake Michigan. 95 will rock all summer long.

0: 95 Rock, the Rock Station. Went for Breaking Benjamin. That was something wicked. They're coming through. You want to check them out? They'll be with Cammy Cahill, Starset, and Chevelle at C1 Amphitheater Friday, September 18th. 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Hit that Go tab, hit that Concerts page link. We're going to take it back out to Leah hanging out in Antioch right now. What's going on, girl?
1: 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Three more qualifiers. Three! I cannot believe we are at the end of the summer already, so you have a 1 in 15 shot once you get qualified to win your way on the Cabin Fever Getaway, going to Puerto Vallarta, Mexico. In January, best odds you have to get in on this trip. So come on out here tonight. Channel Lake Beach Bar in Antioch is where we are at. We will be here until 9 o'clock. And at 9 o'clock, that is when we are going to be getting you qualified to win your way in on the CFG. Or how about this? 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

0: what I heard, Rob Zombie performed last night at the 86th annual Sturgis Rally at the Full Throttle Saloon, and he actually brought in a record-breaking crowd. They said over 66,000 people were there for last night's show. That's pretty cool. Of course, we're here in the Will Rock Studios with you, and we're going to take it back out to Leah, hanging out in Antioch. How's it going out there?
1: It's going good. It's a beautiful night out here. I know we were concerned. I say we. I was not concerned. Find Your Beach Bar Tour canceled. No, the rain is not going to keep us away. 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And it ended up being a beautiful night. So again, get on out here if you want to get qualified. Cabin Fever Getaway 2027. You know where we're going. Puerto Vallarta in Mexico. Best odds to win your way onto this trip during the Find Your Beach Bar Tour. 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That is when we draw. We also have tickets for you to win. Godsmack coming to town with Dorothy. We will draw for those at 9 o'clock as well. And then Wayne, he moved offices, so he's clearing things out. And he brought a boatload of tickets. 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He's just handing them out. He's giving them to anyone that comes up and gives them a little smile. The food is great. The drinks are cold. $3 cans of Corona on special. We also have $5 carblesses. Get on out here before 9 o'clock. 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Oh!

0: Can't believe it. After all this time, finally got to check out Godsmack for the first time a few weeks back when they came through at the CU1 Amphitheater along with Dorothy and STP. Really good show. Of course, still taking you through your Thursday evening. Thanks for having us tuned in. On the way, got the band that opened up for Foo Fighters at Soldier Field. Heard that was a great show, too, last weekend. Queens of the Stone Age, that's on the way, along with the latest from Ryan Purds. But right now, let's take it out one last time with Leah hanging out for the Find Your Beach Bar Tour in Antioch. How's it going out there, Leah?
1: Why did you just have to take me back to that? I want to go back to Saturday. Oh, my God, what a great show that was at Soldier Field. But tonight, we are here. Find Your Beach Bar Tour going on. Channel Lake Beach Bar in Antioch is where we are at. You still have plenty of time to get on out here. If you are in the area, 9 o'clock is when we are drawing that qualifier, CFG 2027. I can't believe it. CFGers are out here in full force. They know the value of the prize. A lot of these guys, all of these guys, are already booked to go on the trip, but they're like, hey, I could win my way, and you can too. Best odds you have to get in on this trip. One of 15 once you get qualified tonight, and this is the third to last time to get qualified. Something like that. You only have three more times. I don't know why I'm saying it like that. Wayne's just holding up three fingers. Three fingers, Leah. 2 weeks from today is when we are going to be drawing that winner. But you got to get on out here tonight, 9 o'clock. The rain stopped. It's a beautiful night. The buggies aren't bad. They could put down the walls. Like, everyone's like, oh, we're on a patio. Are you sure this is going to go on? Yeah, it's going on. And it is packed. Come on out and meet your new best friends. $3 cans of Corona on special. $5 carb list. The food is amazing. Did I mention it's another beautiful night out here at Thursday night? 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

Been around a few of them in my lifetime. Crazy Bitch from Buck Cherry to start out your 9 o'clock hour. It's Corso here in the Little Rock Studios with you. I'll be with you all the way up until midnight. Thanks for having us on. Thanks for tuning in. Got some Soundgarden coming up for you. Got some new music from Marilyn Manson. Also, the latest from Eva Under Fire. They're probably just getting off the stage now. Or probably a little while ago. They opened up for Five Finger Death Punch in Milwaukee tonight at the American Family Insurance Amphitheater. Haven't heard anything on how that show went down yet, but I'm sure I will. They're coming back through if you missed them. Next Wednesday, Five Finger will be at the C1 Amphitheater. We'll keep things going now with the latest from Architects. It's Broken Mirror on Will Rock.

kind of bummed now that I missed that show at Soldier Field last weekend. I heard it was a killer show. Foo Fighters with These Days on 95 Rock, the rock station. And these days can be a little rough when it comes to money. In 95, Will Rock wants to help you out. We got a little contest going on right now. It's the Back to School Cash Contest where you could win up to $2,000. Now, I'm probably thinking, you know what? You're probably not going to spend it on school supplies, but at least that'll help you out, because if you got kids, I'm sure you already bought school supplies for them, because I know some kids went back to school already. I know in Wisconsin, I don't think they hit the schools yet, but $2,000 is $2,000. 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These guys opened up for Five Finger tonight at the American Family Insurance Amphitheater for Five Finger Death Punch. It's their latest. Featuring Maria Brinkman's moment, it's Villainous on Will Rock.

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Rock and Rock from Marilyn Manson. That was Exit Wound. That's off his new album, One Assassination Under God, Chapter 2, which officially drops tomorrow. And he's out on the road right now. You want to check him out? He's on the Freaks on Parade tour with Rob Zombie, and they're coming through the Bit C1 Amphitheater in Tinley on September 5th. 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

Coming up here in about a month and a half, the 95 Will Rock 14th Annual Jeep Rally, all thanks to Rogers Automotive Service. So we got another rally going on, raising money to prevent suicides for a great cause. It's Charity Jeep Ride / Rally. And all the proceeds go directly to Lake County Suicide Prevention Task Force. It's $10 per person. It's all ages, family-friendly rally going on Sunday, September 20th. So the rally stops. We don't have them all yet. We actually have none of them except where we're starting it at. And that'll be happening at Rogers Automotive in Zion. So you could register and sign up there day of. They'll have some breakfast going on between 8 and 9:30, so get there a little early. And you can register right now on the Road Trips page at 95willrock.com as well. So if you plan on going, I suggest just get over to the Road Trips page and just take care of it now so you don't have to hold up anybody in line or anything day of. It's all thanks to Rogers Automotive Service, located at Route 173 in Kenosha Road in Zion, and also thanks to Aldridge Electric, building bridges to hope on and off the road. It's Corso here in the Will Rock Studios with you for a couple hours yet. Got some Black Label Society on the way, some Disturbed. We'll keep it going with the new one from Papa Roach. See you in hell. Hope not.

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A little bit of Ozzy action for you on 95 Will Rock, the rock station. That was the first track off his first solo album, Blizzard of Oz, that when they kicked him out of Sabbath. Love me some Ozzy. Actually just bought this commemorative 40th anniversary of the Ultimate Sin coin. It's pretty cool. I can't wait till it comes in the mail. We'll keep things going now with the latest one from The Warning. Scare Scene, Will Rock.

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95 Rocky Rock Station with Magi and Highway Blues. So that's the band that's going to be kicking it all off at the Miller Lite Creekside Stage at the Kenosha County Fairgrounds in Wilmot for 95 Will Rocks Night at the fair opening day coming up this coming Wednesday. But if you'd like to check that band out, do a couple acoustic songs the day before, you can do that. We've got some Studio East action happening again this Tuesday, the day before the fair. We got Magi. They'll be here around 2 o'clock-ish. Then we got Backhand Blue. And we just added the Black Mood. So you can catch all three of them bands the day before the fair and playing some acoustic music. It's totally free, open to the public. Entrance G, the G-Spot, right outside our studio doors here at Gurney Mills. We just had Kingdom Collapse come in last Friday, play Studio East. That was a good time. If you can't make it, hope to see you at the fair. But you can also check it out live on Facebook, YouTube, X, or just have us tuned in on your radio dial. It's all thanks to the U.S. Army. 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Why not play some Backhand Blue for you right now? It's their latest. Let's go up here on Will Rock.

0: again. It's the 95 Will Rock Morning Show Cabin Fever Getaway. We're going to the adults only, all-inclusive Brio Palace Pacifico in Puerto Vallarta, Mexico. 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
9: 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The

The guy's probably on stage as we speak at the American Family Insurance Amphitheater in Milwaukee. Coming back through on Wednesday, they'll be to see you one. It's them doing their version of Kenny Wayne Shepherd's Blue On Back featuring KWS. It's Corso here in Oval Rock Studios with you. Got some music coming up from Chevelle. Also, a couple of the other bands performing at the Kenosha County Fairgrounds on Wednesday. Got the Black Moods on the way. Also, Royal Bliss. And these guys, so we had Kingdom Collapse come in, and they're coming up too on the way. But we had them come in and play Studio East, and they're actually coming back through because they're going to jump on another tour with this band, and they'll be at the Forge in Joliet. That's the closest around our station area on Tuesday, September 15th. It's Adelita's Way with Invincible on 95 Rock, the Rock Station.

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Time Bomb from the Black Moods on 95 Will Rock the Rock Station. So that band, you got a couple opportunities to check them out. Studio East coming up this Tuesday. They'll be in at about 2:30-ish. Come on through, because we've got Magi, Backhand Blue, and then them right there, the Black Moods. And then they're also going to be at Will Rock Night at the Fair this coming Wednesday. So it's all part of the 95 Will Rock, 95 Days of Summer. We've got Royal Bliss headlining that show, and we do got VIP tickets that are available right now. They're $28 online. Get them early. Price will go up day of the show. We'll be out there at the Creekside Stage rocking out at the Kenosha County Fairgrounds in Wilmot for 95 Will Rocks Night at the Fair this Wednesday. But if you want more details on everything else, just get on over, hit up the concerts page link at 95willrock.com. Your admission will get you into the show, too, just to let you know. 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It's $12 for adults, $6 for kids, 6 and under are free. If you're not too worried about getting close to the bands or whatever, you can still see them, hear the music for your admission price. It's all thanks to Magnolia Cafe and Bakery at Lamb's Farm. Open Tuesday through Sunday. Head that direction for some breakfast or maybe some lunch. Here's our headliners next Wednesday. It's our boys in Royal Bliss with their latest. It's Warning on Will Rock.

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For a band that was supposed to retire about 3 years ago, they've been pretty busy. I just checked them out at Summerfest earlier in July. I think it was July 2nd with Buck Cherry.

in Living Color. And then they came back through a couple weeks later and played. They were part of the Summer of 99 and Beyond Festival. So Peter Klett, guitar player, original guitar player, back in the band, kind of got Kevin Martin, the singer, kind of pumped up. And he's like, you know what? I'm not ready to retire. Let's get in the studio and put a new album out and just continue. And that's what he's doing. So I'll let you know next time they pop through, one of my all-time favorite bands. Of course, we're here with you for another hour yet, hanging out in the Will Rock Studios. Got some Rob Zombie coming up, some Blackstone Cherry. Here's a new one from Shinedown. It's Young Again on Will Rock.

Warning. Side effects of Nights with Corso may include headbanging, laughter, and questionable life choices. 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

is probably my wife and I's anthem song. A Day to Remember with all my friends on 95 Will Rock, the Rock Station. You want to hang out with all your Will Rock friends? You know what's coming up. We got the 95 Will Rock Morning Show CFG. So the Morning Show crew headed to the adults-only, all-inclusive Rio Palace Pacifico in Puerto Vallarta, Mexico, coming up in January. Seven nights, the 24th through the 31st. It's all-inclusive. Everything included, your airfare, all your meals, all your drinks, and a bunch more. Tom and Leah, they'll be doing their morning show routine every day they're there. And you can also enjoy some live music from Neil and Taylor from Royal Bliss. They're tagging along. I don't think they went along last year, but I know they've been there a few times, probably like four or five times, if not more. But they'll be putting on a couple of Will Rock private shows for you. Got nine dining options, seven bars and lounges, including a swim-up bar, and everything is included. You never have to pay a bill. And I'm surprised that it's not sold out yet. I really am. It may be, and they just didn't let me know, but get in on this if it is not sold out already, which I don't think it is, or they would have made sure I knew. But I'm sure there's only a couple available spots left. So do not wait. It is going to sell out. I'm telling you what. Get the trip details. 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
1: Laughing takes the pain away.

Brand new one for Blackstone Cherry with Deep right here on 95.0 Rock, the Rock Station. Scorso here, man. I absolutely love looking back at this day in music history. Feels like every single time I dig into these archives, I end up learning something completely new, and it gives me some great, stupidly fun facts to pass along to you while you're cranking that radio. So check this out. We're stepping in a time machine and heading all the way back to this exact date back in 1977. So this was the moment that the legendary AC/DC officially made their very first U.S. chart debut. Their iconic album, Let There Be Rock, squeaked into the Billboard 200 chart right at number 187. So then it eventually climbed up to 154, which doesn't sound massive, but it was the crucial first step that set the stage for them to completely conquer America. So it's wild to think that a band that fills stadiums today started out just barely scratching the bottom of the charts on a Thursday in August. If it was a Thursday, I'm not sure if it was. Maybe it was. I don't know. But right now, the heavy rock train keeps rolling through your evening shift. Let's keep the driving beats moving. Here's AC/DC with Let There Be Rock at Will Rock.

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From kayaking around the chain to bike rides on the Prairie Trail near Richmond. 95 will rock all summer long.

BYOB of System of a Down on 95 Rock, the Rock Station. So does that stand for Build Your Own Bikini? I'm guessing it could stand for anything. But we got a second annual Build Your Own Bikini coming up at Blarney Island with Miller Lite and Will Rock. It was supposed to happen last weekend, but the weather kind of made it so where it didn't happen. So they just postponed it, and it is actually going to be happening not tomorrow Friday, but the following Friday at Blarney Island. You know that place a mile away from reality. Get on out there next Friday at 8 o'clock. Leo will be out there for the Build Your Own Bikini contest going on, all part of the 95 Will Rock 95 Days of Summer. So what it is, you build a bikini out of non-traditional items. Use your imagination. It is voted by the fans, so bring a buttload of friends with you so you can win these cool prizes, or one of the cool prizes. So I'll let you know what those are right now. Third place, $250 Blarney Island gift certificates. Second place, $500 cash. And in first place is an all-inclusive trip for two to any Rio Palace Hotel and Resort property in Cancun, Mexico. So like I said, it is fan-voted, so just bring some friends and just come up with something that's pretty cool. Again, it's happening at Blarney Island next Friday on the 21st at 8 o'clock. Get out there with Leah. So what you do if you've never been to Blarney before, you go to the Port of Blarney Marina and RV Park. That's on Grass Lake Road west of Route 59 in Antioch. And then you'll see the lake, and you'll see a shuttle, and hop on that shuttle. It'll bring you to that island where all the fun will be had. It's all thanks to Travel Leaders, Funjet Vacations, and Rio Hotels and Resorts. 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Wayne's coming in next. Start out your Friday. Be safe out there. I leave you with Foo Fighters and Window on Will Rock.

0: Kenosha County Fair is fun for the whole herd. 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

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Leah of the Will Rock Morning Show is going to be out there doing a little co-hosting thing with Opie, doing the Build Your Own Bikini thing. Tom will be out there a little later for Rockin' the Chain. 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
8: Oh, yeah! This is 95 Will Rock. Back to rockin'. Hey, yeah!

So there's from Fozzie, I Know Evil. It's Wayne. I reached out to my uncle. My uncle, John, used to live in Quincy, where the lottery winner was from, the Powerball winner. I'm trying to find out if my uncle happened to be going through Quincy and somehow he won $1 billion. I don't expect anything out of it. I just hope he's doing well and he doesn't have too many new family members coming out of the woodwork. Back to it with the latest from Motionless and White. They'll be in town at the Fiserv Forum in November. This is their latest, Rest in Peace, featuring Skylar Grey.

happy feels like. And tonight, Leah of the Will Rock Morning Show is going to be rocking the chain at Blarney Island. Part of the 95 Will Rock, 95 Days of Summer, hanging out with Miller Lite. $5 Fridays in full effect, $5 drink specials, including the aluminum pints of Miller Lite. And it's an 80s weekend at Blarney Island. They got live music from Broken Vegas, and they're kicking it all off with an 80s neon spandex glow party tonight. Hopefully we'll see you there starting at 9. Leah will have your chance to win your way in to the Chula Vista Getaway coming up in November at the Chula Vista Resort. Plus, it's just going to be a whole lot of fun at Blarney Island. A mile away from reality, don't got a boat of your own. Catch the shuttle at the Port of Blarney Marina and RV Park there off of Grass Lake Road, just west of 59 in Antioch.

0: Hey, what's going on? It's Elwood. I want you to join me this Tuesday for something we have never done before. Not one, not two, but three Studio East performances back to back to back. Join us at the Will Rock Studios at Gurney Mills at the G Spot starting at 2 p.m. as we strip it down and get to know all the bands before Will Rock Night at the Fair. Magi will be taking the stage. Backhand Blue and Black Moods. 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

Good morning, it's Wayne. I hope you're having an enjoyable early part of your Friday. Hopefully it's the start of your weekend, if you're lucky, depending on what you do for work. Hopefully you're not getting up too early to get going. Hopefully maybe you're getting off work soon, whatever the case may be. Thanks for having us on. Here's the new one from Autumn Kings, Gone, Gone, Gone.

You see, it's been a while since I've, you know, had a job with just a five-day work week. I'm on 7 days a week, so I don't really pay attention to when people are normally off. When does your weekend, if you're working right now, do you work tomorrow as well? And then you get, like, Sunday, Monday off? I don't know. You know, like, when you're on 7 days a week, every day's, you know, every day's a work day. Not that the, sorry, quote-unquote work day. Like, next week, I got to go hang out at the Kenosha County Fair. Always a good time at the Kenosha County Fair. Make plans to be there in Wilmot with us. We got Will Rock Night at the fair for the Miller Lite Creekside stage on Wednesday. And then there's a ton of other music going on there, like Rachel Neal on Thursday. You got the Empty Bottle Boys and One Shot Chain on Saturday. Doo-wop Jukebox on Sunday. Tons of grandstand entertainment. You got all those carnival rides, the delicious fair food, just a ton, and all the animals. Tons of things to get into. Fun for the whole herd, as they say at the Kenosha County Fair this weekend. 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It's next.

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That's a new one from Marilyn Manson, Exit Wound. He's probably going to play that live when he comes to the Credit Union One Amphitheater September 5th with Rob Zombie. 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It's Wayne. Less than a week, 5 days I think it is, until we see these guys. I can't wait. Always fun seeing these guys. I haven't seen them in a minute. Not since, when the hell did I see them last? They're the Will Rock House Band, and I don't think I've seen them since Huatuco. And even then, it was just Neil and Taylor. Nope. Sorry. There's Memorial Day weekend.

It's the latest from the Black Moods, Time Bomb. Haven't seen those guys since last year at Will Rock Night at the Fair. They're coming back this coming up Wednesday. 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
1: Police say that he appeared to be on drugs. 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
1: That's the latest from Ashes to New, Die for You. We got Chevelle on the way, new Ryan Purds, the latest from Bill Murray, and a whole lot more. And Leah's going to be hopping in her Jeep and doing some good on Sunday, September 20th. You could hop in your Jeep and do some good with her with the 95 Wheel Rock 14th Annual Jeep Rally, thanks to Rogers Automotive Service. It's a charity Jeep ride rally through the listening area, with all the proceeds going directly to Lake County Suicide Prevention Task Force, because even one suicide is one too many. Sunday, September 20th, $10 per person. It's an all-ages, family-friendly rally that'll start at Rogers Automotive in Zion. They'll do a registration breakfasty thing, 8 to 9:30, and then we'll get some more stops and let you know. Get all the details as we've got them now on the Road Trips page under the Go tab at 95WheelRock.com. It's also where you can pre-register if you're so inclined. 95 Wheel Rock's 14th Annual Jeep Rally, thanks to Rogers Automotive Service, located at Route 173 in Kenosha Road in Zion, and Aldridge Electric, building bridges to hope on and off the road. They're also, Aldridge Electric is also matching up to $3,000 in donations to the Lake County Suicide Prevention Task Force, so go ahead and get registered now, and Aldridge will double it. So you pay $10, and they'll pay $10, and it's like Lake County Suicide Prevention Task Force gets $20, which sounds even better.

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3: Hi, this is Bob from Bob's Garage, the number one emission repair shop from Chicago to Milwaukee for the last 20 years or so. And I'm not even that old of a guy. I got at least another 20 years in me. So if you fail your emission test from now till, 2045 or so, and you don't have a lot of time or extra money to waste, bring your emission papers to me first. I'll look at the codes and pretty much know right away if there's something wrong in the EVAP system, the fuel distribution system, or maybe it's a code pointing at your timing chain. That's right, your timing chain. That's one you really don't want to see pop up. As the emission standards continue to tighten up, there's codes now you didn't see 10 years ago. Idle fuel distribution. Intake manifold runner control bank 2. That's a mouthful. Or the old P0496. That means your EVAP won't stop purging. Well, I can get it to stop.
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From the new album, Kinda Hard, that's the latest from Bill Murray, Always Lets You Down. It's Wayne, and yesterday we had one Studio East announcement, and we've added to it. And I'll tell you about it after the latest from Wage War, Blindfold.

That's a new one from Dead Poets Society. 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Yeah, I think it's November 15th, and they're playing the Concord Music Hall. We'll have your chance to win tickets. Just keep your ears on Will Rock for a chance to win. Got more new tunes for you from Cage the Elephant, Imminence, and then we'll get into some Nine Inch Nails, Korn, and a whole lot more. And yeah, like I said, Studio East was a two-band affair. We were having Magi and Backhand Blue in on Tuesday, and now the Black Moods have been added to the acoustical performance. It's going to be a great day of live acoustic music here at Studio East at the G Spot, just inside the G Spot at Gurney Mills, and it's free. It don't cost you nothing. We're going to start around 2, and we'll end sometime after that. So take a half day and join us on Tuesday for Studio East. If you can't, you could always watch it on the social medias and then listen to it on the air. So Studio East, all thanks to the U.S. Army. 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

From their latest EP, Celebrate, that's Blackstone Cherry and Deep. It's Wayne, and this is the new one from Shinedown. From their new album, Eight, it's called Young Again.

Will Rock Night at the Fair is coming up fast. Wednesday, August 19th, just a handful of days away from now. What Magi, Backhand Blue, The Black Moods, and Royal Bliss taking the Creekside stage at the Kenosha County Fairgrounds in Wilmot. Nice and close, depending on where you are, of course. But still, if you can hear my voice, then you're not too far from the Kenosha County Fairgrounds, and it's going to be, you know, a great show. We got great bands lined up. You can get in and watch the show just for the price of admission to the fair. $12 for adults, $6 for kids. 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
6: 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Ever been doing 40, 50 miles an hour, looked up and seen that somebody suddenly stopped in front of you? You hit the brakes, especially in wet and slippery road conditions, and think, I can't believe I didn't rear-end that guy. That's thanks to your anti-lock brake system. It stops you in a quarter of the distance a skid would have on a dry road, and way quicker on ice and snow. The ABS actually controls your four brakes separately. One wheel may need more brake pressure than another. And it's not just brake pressure, it's intermittent brake pressure. You feel that pulsation under your feet? So when that ABS warning light pops up on your dash, stop by or give me a call. It's usually a bad wheel speed sensor, which aren't that expensive to replace and definitely worth it. The last thing you need is to slam into somebody. That ruins everyone's day.
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Don't miss the opener. That's the new one from Magi, Highway Blues. They're the opener for Will Rock Night at the Fair. Don't miss the opener. Music starts at 5 if you can make it there by 5. I understand that if you got to work, you got to work. You'll get there when you get there. But, you know, try not to miss the opener. It's Wayne keeping the new music going with Let Down. Do it for the love.

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That's the latest from Avatar Crying Fire. Can't wait till those guys come back to town again. Granted, they were just in town not that long ago, like 6 months, and then they were in town like 3 months before that. So it's probably going to be a little while before we see Avatar this way again. But, you know, fingers crossed. There are bands that I like to see. I'd like to see them come around once a year, like Steel Panther. I'll see those guys every year. Royal Bliss, I'll see them at least once a year. Cabin Fever Getaway, I'll go on that once a year. You should go on the Cabin Fever Getaway as well. We're heading to, where are we going? We're going to Mexico again. Puerto Vallarta this time. It's the Riu Palace Pacifico in Puerto Vallarta, Mexico, January 24th through the 31st of 2027. Last I heard, there were 20 spots left on the airplane. You want to get on the airplane. That way it's direct flight, one and done. You get on the plane, you get off the plane, and you're where you need to go. You don't got to worry about connecting flights. You don't got to worry about layovers, nothing. It's just one and done. So last I heard, there were 20 spots left on our plane. So get booked now. That way you don't have to worry about plane jumping or layovers or anything like that. You can find all the details for Cabin Fever Getaway 2027 over on the Road Trips page under the Go tab. You just got to scroll all the way down to January of next year. There's a few events to get through before you get there, but you'll get there and then book online. Or wait until Travel Leaders opens up at after 9 this morning and give them a call at 800-223-9510. Just kidding. It's 833-TL-TRIPS. For some reason, the toll-free number here at the station popped into my head. 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

There's a new one from Mastodon, Snakes for Dinner, on the Rock Station. It's Wayne keeping the new in your ear holes with Tony Iommi's latest, World Alone.

So, ladies from Papa Roach, see you in hell. I got new stuff from Skillet on deck. So Soundgarden, we'll get into the new one from Autumn Kings, and a whole lot more. And Build Your Own Bikini comes to Blarney Island again this year, 1 week from today. We had to postpone from last Sunday's event due to weather. 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

That's a new one from Autumn Kings, Gone, Gone, Gone. It's Wayne chugging right along through your Friday morning with the new one from Greta Van Fleet. 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

Moon Fever and their latest Bury Me on the Rock Station. Got some new 3 Days Grace for you, the latest from Social Distortion. Then we'll get into some Filter and some more as we chug right along through our early Friday morning. And tonight, Leah of the Will Rock Morning Show is going to be rocking the chain with Miller Lite at Blarney Island, part of the 95 Will Rock 95 Days of Summer. It's an 80s weekend kicking off tonight with a neon spandex glow party. If you got some neon spandex just lying around the house, slap it on and come on out to Blarney Island. $5 Fridays will get you to the island a little bit cheaper, save you $5 off that shuttle price. $5 food specials, $5 drink specials, including the aluminum pints of Miller Lite. 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

0: Here we go again. It's the 95 Will Rock Morning Show Cabin Fever Getaway. We're going to the adults only, all-inclusive Rio Palace Pacifico in Puerto Vallarta, Mexico. 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
3: Good morning, it's Wayne and I'm out the door. Thank you so much for spending part of your early Friday with me. I'll be hanging out with Leah tonight, rocking the chain at Blarney Island if you happen to come out that way. And for the 80s weekend, the Neon Spandex Glow Party therein. If not, that's okay. I'll be back in your ear holes after midnight. Will Rock Morning Show with Tom and Leah, maybe minus the Tom. The pregame on the way, and then it's going to be Leah and maybe Tom, because he's going from Sturgis to an airplane, I guess. So maybe you'll hear from Tom, maybe you won't. I don't know. I know Leah doesn't have a happy hour guest, so it could just be Leah's cornucopia of music day, or it could be, you know, old bit day. Who knows what she's got planned? Tune in and find out in just a little bit, and have a great day. Or not. Whatever you decide, just remember.

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6: I think you're going to have to get songs to get Tom fired, buddy. What is the song? The Loneliest Color? Is that a song?
7: It's not easy being green. One of the most, it's about being green.
6: But is that the loneliest color?
7: The loneliest color.
6: What am I thinking of right now?
7: Computer, is green the loneliest color?
8: Oh, wow. Interesting question. Sherwin-Williams just named offbeat green.
6: Shut up!
7: Oh, she stole your story.
6: Shut up!
7: We don't need you.
6: Shut up!
7: It's not easy being green.
6: No, but there's not a Kermit song. There's like, isn't... What's the song I'm thinking of?
7: One is the loneliest number.
6: That's what I'm thinking.
7: Okay, so here's the problem. All the things they teach in kindergarten, Leah has confused. Colors... Numbers, it's
6: ABCs.
7: Not easy being one is the loneliest number of green with your A, B, C, D, E, F, G, F, a ducky, Jacob, and awkward stewardess.
6: Stop it, my stomach hurts.
7: So if it's a letter or a color or not, anything, how to line up, she confuses that. All the things from kindergarten, the big four, lining up, letters, numbers, and colors, Leah has confused. That explains so much about
6: you. Sitting quietly.
7: Sitting quietly, crisscross applesauce or Indian style. Sorry, that's what we called it when I was a kid.
6: I always sit crisscross.
7: Yeah, I know.
6: Like,
7: even
6: right
7: in
6: now.
7: Your chair, that is just weird. So you got that part right, and you know what it's called. But when it comes to colors, letters, and numbers,
6: it's just
7: a hodgepodge in your brain.
6: Damn it, I thought it was like, the loneliest
7: what
6: color.
7: What color do you want your new car to be, Leah? C? Really? How many passengers should it fit? Green. What? All right. So
6: I totally screwed this up.
7: Really? All right.
6: It's
7: Monday. We'll do the best we can. It is Monday.
6: Oh, my
7: gosh. On Tuesday, she knows all her colors, numbers, and letters. Tune in tomorrow for colors, letters, numbers.
6: The loneliest color.
7: Green is the loneliest color that you ever won. It's not easy being one. Anyway, then I sang Abadecki, Jekyll, and Awkward Stewardesses. Do you know what that is? That's Big Bird trying to read the alphabet off the sidewalk. Abkaducky, Jekyll, and Awkward Stewardesses. It's the most incredible word I've ever seen. Abkaducky, Jekyll, and Awkward Stewardesses. I'm not sure what it means.
6: Are you getting this all right?
7: It starts out like an A word, as anyone can see. Uh-huh. And somewhere in the middle, it gets awfully weird to me. Mm. Ankenacky, Jackamanak. It's a song. It's the alphabet. Big Bird sings it. If that's off the top of my head, this is the kind of things I memorize while other children were learning to be doctors and lawyers. That's what I got.
6: That's what you got.
7: Yeah.
6: Well, Sherwin-Williams, as this bitch was saying, has just named its loneliest color. It's the one that's rarely purchased, okay? The color is called...
7: something green, sea green or foam green.
6: Offbeat green. It looks like a broccoli or like an asparagus soup. Snot.
7: Yeah.
6: So, for what it's worth, they're trying to raise its profile by working with LeBron James's foundation.
7: They want more people to like this color.
6: Mm-hmm, okay. Where they'll be using it, including on the front door, and they're calling it the loneliest color angle in a new campaign. So if you order Offbeat Green, you're going to be entered into a sweepstakes, all right, for a chance to win a basketball signed by
7: LeBron James.
6: And a $1,000 Sherwin-Williams gift card.
7: To which you can buy any color. Other than
6: can
7: that,
6: I tell you,
7: nobody wants that.
6: The loneliest color.
7: Yeah.
6: My all-time favorite color. That is why I'm doing this story.
7: What is it?
6: Offbeat green.
7: Offbeat green. You actually know that color?
6: Seeing this color?
7: Wow. You love offbeat green. Describe it. What green is it?
6: It is, well, they said it's like a asparagus or broccoli soup. I would say it's like a deep lime, but like mixed with snot. Colored green.
7: Deep line mixed with snot is offbeat green to you. You know what that sounds like mixed with snot? It sounds like beat off green is what it sounds like. Yeah, that's beat. That is puke.
6: I love that color.
7: It's beat off green.
6: You're having that color after you're done doing that, you need to see a urologist.
7: More than that, you need to. All right. See if I got it right.
9: That is some kind of word.
7: He sees the alphabet on the sidewalk.

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1: I wish I knew exactly what I mean.
0: 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See, I changed it to weird, because you can't say queer anymore for strange things.
1: I ever find out just what this word can mean. I'll be the smartest bird the world has ever seen.
0: So there you go. 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
0: Kind of stupid mush that's in the brain of Tom.
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4: Show. If you're going to go out on a first date, you probably shouldn't wear your Cleveland Browns jersey.
5: No Browns jersey.
4: Right. Not because it just makes you look immature and the Browns are pathetic, but it's also because of the color. There's a new report out on the worst colors to wear on a first date, according to relationship
5: experts. Orange the worst one or...
4: Brown is the number one. The number one. Right. I guess it makes you appear unadventurous, conservative, and unwilling to take risks.
5: Brown's not a great color anyway.
4: See, I like brown because I'm like earthy tones work for me. Browns, greens.
5: Huh. Yola's making me. I have a brown suit, and I said so I shouldn't wear it too often, and she said I should throw it out.
4: Wow. I put Ryan and... Who did I...
5: Ryan. Did you just call him Brian?
4: I did.
5: Lana and Brian is the... It was your wedding. Lana and Brian.
4: I just called my husband by the wrong name.
5: I love this because I got your name wrong and now I don't feel bad. He's your husband.
4: You're
5: just some chick I work with.
4: I have a brother named Brian.
5: Oh, it got that creepier. Just... You didn't need to add that on. That got creepier.
4: Oh, my gosh. Oh. Ryan. Oh, that's why. Because I was saying Brown and Ryan together.
5: Sure.
4: Brian.
5: Sure, it's not incest. Whatever. Anyway.
4: Okay, can I just move on? I don't even want to tell the story.
5: I have to throw my brown suit out. Mm-hmm. That was the suit I wore for Jim and Jess's wedding, the first wedding I officiated.
4: Yeah.
5: I think it's a great suit.
4: It was a great suit.
5: So brown is a bad color
4: for a first date.
5: What is
4: first
5: a good
4: date.
5: Color for a first date?
4: Well, the colors that you should wear. Can I finish saying the ones that you shouldn't? Gray. It's bad. Unapproachable.
5: All right.
4: Bright colors. You don't want to come off too bold.
5: Okay.
4: Yellow, I guess that's the color
5: of friendship.
4: You're
5: eliminating all colors
4: caution.
5: Now. Tell us the good ones now.
4: And too much black.
5: Tell us the good ones now.
4: The good ones? Yeah. They didn't say.
5: They just eliminated every color. Roy G. Biv will never date. Go naked. So, Leah, Lana, when you're going on your first date with your brother, Brian, don't wear anything. Flesh. I always wonder why they put a flesh-colored crayon in the box, and now we know. Oh, yeah, he wants to put a flesh-colored crayon in the box. All right. Da-da-da-da-da-da. You can put that on a T-shirt.
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7: Today is a big day. It's Tattoo Removal Day. And a woman. Again, I am like, I don't know if I'll ever do it. I have a friend. I was just camping with them.
8: Congratulations.
7: Mm-hmm. One friend who had his removed, and you could still like slightly see it. Plus, it costs way more money than the original tattoos. But I am a canvas of regret. Like, I have a lot.
8: You don't like
7: of,
8: your tattoos?
7: Are there any you like? Yeah, there are
8: How
7: a
8: many
7: couple.
8: Do you have?
7: I think 10.
8: I have one.
7: I'm pretty sure I have 10.
8: So how of the 10, how many do you want to get removed? How many would you... If you could magically snap your fingers and they'd be gone.
7: How about, like, moved or, like...
8: concealed, where people can't see them?
7: No, those are the ones that... Oh. I like this one and this one.
8: Coheed and Cambria.
7: Mm-hmm. It has my buddy's initials in there that passed away, so... That one means a lot to me. This one does.
8: Okay, right.
7: There's some that I would probably 7.
8: I have one. I would get rid of
7: one.
8: So you'd get rid of 70% of your tattoos if you could just. I would get rid of 100% of my. I don't know. I like it when I use it for like bits and stuff.
7: Right.
8: I just don't. There was never anything I want. I just wanted to have the experience, and the ex wanted to do it, and I was always like, sure, whatever, let's. But now I'm like, I look at it and I think of that. I just,
7: Like, Caden, the two littles don't have anything.
8: Wait, you're small. Your 8-year-old and your 10-year-old don't have tattoos? What a bunch of pussies. Why not? Why haven't they gotten inked yet? We're jumping them out of the gang.
7: Oh, that's not what I meant.
8: Wait, your little tiny children don't have tattoos?
7: Yeah.
8: What kind of mother are you? Call DCFS. Her kids aren't tatted. Mark those children.
7: I mean, I was by 13. None of my kids have tattoos.
8: Little losers.
7: No, I have nothing for them.
8: Oh,
7: on me.
8: So you need like
7: but for Caden
8: on you or something.
7: Yeah, but for Caden, he got like my entire side.
8: Your tramp stamp.
7: No. I wish I wouldn't have done that. I wish I would have made it maybe a little bit smaller or
8: so
7: put it in a different
8: place.
7: What is it? Place.
8: Is it a picture of him or is his birth certificate or what is it?
7: His feet. It's his feet.
8: His feet?
7: It's his feet up my side, and then
8: so he's
7: like
8: walking up your side.
7: Then his name underneath, but the lettering that I chose at that time is not kind.
8: This is another bonus moment for Teen Mom Leah.
7: It looks like,
8: crap.
7: Oh. Yeah, it looks like crap. Can I? One second.
8: Okay, here we go. Tom Tube, hold on. Let me switch cameras so we can all get a look at this. There we go, Tom Tube. We're on the mukbanging camera. You got to tilt your thing down.
7: But you see the lettering?
8: I can't see it. You got to tilt your camera down.
7: Okay, one sec.
8: Tilt your camera down. Tom Tube, video streaming just... All right, there it is. So
7: but you see that lettering?
8: Yeah,
7: what is that lettering? What would you call that?
8: Funeral lettering. No, I don't know.
7: Well,
8: gang lettering.
7: Like they have it on the back of cars sometimes. Yeah. And it'll be like...
8: Yeah.
7: You know, R.I.P.
8: Mamacita.
7: That's what kind of letters I chose.
8: Put it on the back of my Chevy when I named it. You look very hood.
7: Why?
8: You were very hood when you had it.
7: I wasn't hood, but...
8: So the other kids need to get hood tattoos or you have to have that removed. But we'll talk about tattoo removal.
7: Yes.
8: I don't need this removed. If I didn't have it, I'd be fine.
7: Well, a woman in West Virginia is taking it to a whole other level.
8: Well, if I can't take advice from people in West Virginia, what state can I listen to? Florida.
7: She's preserving her husband's Steelers tattoo after he passed away. And here she is.
8: This sounds horrible.
7: Here she is talking about how she's going to keep her late husband's ink.
9: We really had my husband's tattoo preserved. On Friday, after everybody left and I was doing my goodbye, is when the mortician and I stood there and I got to outline the exact tattoo I wanted. My husband having over 70 tattoos, I wanted the surrounding tattoos in it as well. So you outline it and then the tissue is removed and Save My Ink Forever sent the funeral home a preservation bag and sends it to Save My Ink Forever. When they showed us his tattoo, it was indescribable as to what that felt.
8: Disgusting. What are you, Ed Gein? What are you going to make a lampshade out of your husband?
7: She framed it and hung it up on her wall after the mortician cut it off of him.
8: No, she didn't. There's a company, obviously, that she plugged there.
7: Yeah.
8: That they must, like, laminate it or something. Whatever you do to a tattoo to hang it on the wall, Ed Gein. What are you, paging Mr. Dahmer? Also, I wanted to eat his liver, so the mortician took it out and we had it with some fava beans and a nice Chianti. Thank you, Hannibal Lecter. No.
7: What do you think needs to be talked about or discussed prior to? Like, he had to sign something saying, sure, cut my skin off.
8: Keep chunks of me. There's chunks you can keep. You don't want to know what's in the jar next on the bedside table, what she kept.
7: Do you think
8: we're still intimate at this time.
7: Do you think that Ryan wants to cut off my tramp stamp so he can hang it over?
8: Yes, he's going to hang it over the bed. And no matter what, even if he moves on and gets another wife, he'll still be looking at your tramp stamp when he does it. It's either that or you sever his genitals and you think of him after he's gone. And you're just going to keep making sweet, sweet love long after one of you is shuffled off.
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6: We're all sharing our tattoos. Yes, my father has a tattoo on his,
7: Say it.
6: We've talked about it before on the air. On his penis. On his, yeah.
7: All right, there it is.
6: It's on his penis.
8: You say it three times, it appears.
6: God,
7: that's
6: no, not again.
7: Everybody shut up. Mics are going off.
6: Anyway. If you run into him in a bathroom, Tom, you've been warned. He says it's a great conversational piece at the urinal.
9: I don't think the conversation sounds like this. What the?
6: Well, no, so why are you looking?
7: Why are you looking at me?
9: Yes.
7: Men in the restroom, it's eyes forward, mouth shut.
9: There's no chit chat. Okay.
8: Right. I have many questions. Do we know what the tattoo is of?
6: Yes. Like barbed wire and then
7: why would he do that? If I'm a woman and I see barbed wire, I'm not
6: like I
7: don't
6: know.
7: Get that anywhere near
6: me.
7: I
6: threw the pictures out of my hands once I fell upon
7: them. Well,
6: the
7: fact that there's pictures is another.
6: Yeah. And then a bumblebee and a rose on the.
7: Everything with stingers and thorns.
6: Yeah, I don't understand.
8: And if you talk dirty to him, it looks like an entire garden.
7: Yeah.
6: Oh, God, gross.
8: You started.
7: I would never know about your father's penis tattoo had
6: unless
7: you not,
6: I not
7: told
6: shared
7: me.
6: It. I know.
7: But you found out.
6: It's part of who I am.
7: Quite obvious.
8: You saw a picture of it.
6: Yeah.
8: And he got it. First of all, someone had to hold it.
6: Like he had like a friend, yeah.
8: Someone had to hold it and put the needle in there.
6: Right.
8: All right,
7: Do you have to, because flaccid, I don't, okay.
6: I think you have like
7: I think I would have to be excited.
6: What is it called? I think you need a fluffer, but like a mid.
7: But the minute they get the thing out, it goes, nah, I don't care how much you're fluffing, it ain't happening.
6: I'm not exactly sure, and I don't want to know.
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1: You never said, I am going to that. You just didn't acknowledge when I said, I am going to that.
2: Mm-hmm.
1: And now you're being blatantly honest. And to be truthful, nobody really wants you there.
2: Okay.
1: You suck the life out of the room.
2: I really do.
1: You're like, oh, God, Leah's here.
2: Oh, here she comes with her big old knockers. Making us all look bad.
1: Yeah.
2: I don't need to show anybody up. I'll do that when we're in Mexico.
1: Come on to Mexico with us if you want to see your big old knockers. 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

0: what goes on here when we're not in the studio. I don't know why anyone would do that. All right, let me get all of my buttons straight. Broadcasting live from the G-Spot on the top floor of the world-famous Gurney Mills Mall. It's the crown jewel of connoisseur media, the Will Rock Morning Show with regional treasure Tom Keefe and the snack who's got DMs. Leah, good morning. Happy frickin' Friday, man. It has been a long week, not just because I'm alone in a studio and Tom's in Sturgis, but it's just been trying to get the kids ready to go back to school and juggling all of the other things. I'm drowning. Help me. I'm drowning. It is 6:18. We will be talking to Tom. Not live from Sturgis anymore. No, we'll be talking to him live from RV. Really exciting stuff coming up later on this morning. Like, I don't know. He was like, I can't tell you what time that's even going to happen at. Depends when they hit the road, which I get. I get it. But some point today, Tom will join the show. Until then, you get me. All right, Will Rock Morning Show with no Tom, just Leah. Mostly cloudy today, 76 for a high. 80 tomorrow. There are storms in the forecast, pretty much a possibility of them all weekend. 82 on Sunday. It is 72 right now in Zion and 68 in Lakemore. Let's see what I have for you here. Useless morning quiz question on your Friday. 38% of Americans realize that they are out of shape after doing this. I chuckled at this one. That's a large number. 38% of us Americans, realize that we're out of shape after doing this. I am not a 38%er. 800-223-9510. If you have a guess for what we realize we're out of shape after doing, text it in. I need your guesses. All right. So 800-223-9510. Those guesses and the correct answer on the way for you next.
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10: Useless morning info is on the way. Useless morning quiz question for your Friday. 38% of Americans realize that they are out of shape after doing this. And I say they because I am not a 38%er, right? Lots of good guesses here, though. 800-223-9510. A ton of guesses. Walking up a flight of stairs, or just walking up the stairs in general. Not the answer I'm looking for. Stairs are hard, period. That is my cardio. I go and I do the stair stepper at the gym. And I read a thing yesterday that says just even 3 minutes of doing the stairs like cuts your risk of 13 different types of cancers in half or something like that. So take the stairs when you can. Once you get used to using the stairs, even when we mall walk here, there's just 3 or 4 stairs twice, and these boys use the ramp. I'm like, can we use the stairs? It's the same exercise. I'm like, walk up the stairs, please, for the love. Another stairs guess. Using emotion. You realize you're out of shape after 38% of Americans realize that they are out of shape after using emotion. What kind of emotion are we talking? Are we talking emotion in the bedroom? Hey, brown chicken, brown cow. Tying your shoe. That's a great guess. Not it. I know that Tom has talked about that before, like how he gets out of breath from bending over and tying his shoe. This is why it's important to stretch. Stretch and move. Motion is lotion. And do some yoga. Shoveling the snow. Dude, that's got to be higher. I will be out there shoveling the snow, and I'm like, am I holding my breath the whole time? And also, why am I saying the word snow? I just said 3 times it's going to appear. I don't want to even think about shoveling right now. Shoveling's a pain in the ass. I used to have a neighbor that would come over, and he would do the driveway with his little snow blower, and then he moved. Damn it, Dave. Let's see, another guess for tying your shoe. Again, not it. Going up the stairs, walking up the flight of stairs. Hey, Leah, it's the boom boom. Yes, we all are realizing how out of breath we are. If you're out of breath after the boom boom, doesn't mean that you're out of shape. It means that it was good boom boom. Another one for having sex.

Let's see here. Let's get one more. Chasing women down an alley. 36% of Americans realize that they're out of shape. Oh, I'm sorry. 38% of Americans realize they're out of shape after. Who the hell is chasing women down alleys? No, no. 38% of Americans realize that they're out of shape after they bring in the groceries. Carrying in the groceries is, well, that's what I was looking for the love of God. And I, like I said, I'm not a 38%er, and it's not because I'm ordering my groceries online, even though I'm doing that too. You still got to bring them in the house. This is why you have children. Have those little brats go out and carry your bags in. Tell them it's a game. See how many bags you can fit on one arm before the circulation is cut off. You remember doing that? Just taking the bags and going all the way up your arm. You got lines on your arm for a day. All right, Useless Morning Info on the way, including a collab we never saw coming. I'll fill you in on that after the crew here on the Rock Station.

0: I'm not a rabbit. I'm not over here just eating salads. Someone on the text line said, how heavy can a bag of salad be? Are you talking about me specifically? I wish that's what I was eating. No, I still, yeah, I lost 30 pounds this last couple of months. But I hired a nutritionist and she's got me eating. When I'm talking about eating, to the point where I will food prep for the week and my husband will eat off of my food prep meals and I will want to cut his fingers off individually. And he's like, you're going to eat all of that? Yeah, I'm going to eat all of that. So I am definitely eating. I'm not starving myself. I don't know if that's where you were going with that comment, but and I'm not mad about it. It sounds like I'm mad. I'm just defending myself right now because I eat. It's just about counting the macros and the calories and weighing the food, and it's been a lot. It is 6:31, but it's been worth it. Will Rock Morning Show with Tom and Leah. Mostly cloudy today, 76 for a high, 80 in storms in the forecast tomorrow, 82 on Sunday. It is 69 in Palatine and 69 in Gurnee, and it is time for the 95 Will Rock 95 second update. A 5-year-old girl was hospitalized after being attacked and bitten by a family dog at a home near McHenry. The dog wouldn't release her arm, so the owners fatally stabbed the dog to stop the attack. The dog later tested negative for rabies. Jarrell Ford Gresham, 36, of Elgin, has been sentenced to 28 years in prison for 4 drug-induced homicides. Prosecutors say he sold fentanyl-laced drugs that led to 4 people dying from overdoses in McHenry, Cook, and Kane counties. 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Milwaukee Brewers rallied for a 5-4 victory over the Los Angeles Dodgers to stay alone atop the National League standings. Washington Nationals beat the Chicago Cubs 7-0 to avoid a 3-game sweep. Cubs return home to begin a 3-game series against St. Louis. Cincinnati Reds, they held off the Chicago White Sox for a 9-8 victory. White Sox open a weekend series at Detroit tonight. My girlfriend and her husband have been to 3 Sox games this season down on the south side. And when I saw her last night, I said, you're done. You're not going to any more Sox games. They were there last night. And I'm like, you're just, every time you go, they lose. So stay home. No more fun for you. Useless morning info on the way, including a collab we never saw coming. And I'm not sure we asked for. That's on the way next.
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0: Of summer. So if you haven't been enjoying the summer season the way that you should because of the allergies, because of the congestion and the sneezing and all of that lovely, lovely allergy things, go see Dr. Swardland. What are you waiting for? We've been talking about sinus and snoring MD for years now. 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And no wonder I was feeling so crummy until I went in and got the allergy test done. 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This number is going to get you to any of their locations, which they are on the WI and the IL side. They have several. 262, write this down, 262, even though that's a Wisconsin area code, it's still going to get you to the Illinois booking, 262-444-0095, and online at sinusandsnoringmd.com.
5: Hey, what's going on? 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It's a Studio East you cannot miss with Magi, Backhand Blue, and the Black Moods. 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

this morning info on your Friday. AAA says that gas prices across the U.S. have hit their highest mark ever recorded in August. Here I thought that things were getting better. Apparently not. Wendy's, you know, Wendy's, the fast food company known for its red-haired mascot, may soon have a new owner. Nelson Peltz, a billionaire investor looking for other investors to help buy the company and make it private. So if you want to get in on taking over the Wendy's, there you go. Insomnia cookies, which I have never had before. I've had the other big cookies, what, crumble? But Insomnia cookies, giving away 30,000 free six-packs of classic cookies to incoming college freshmen. So if you have a freshman starting college, graduating in 2030, or at least hopefully, those are available in person now through September 14th. No purchase required. Believe it or not, which I knew this already, but I feel like I'm doing a public service announcement. This is useful info. I can't believe this is something that they're putting out. But if you have small children or if you're not a good swimmer, there are dangerous colors of bathing suits. This is an actual article right now. I thought we knew this. Light colors like greens and blues and whites, as well as watercolors like the darker blues and even black, because they either reflect the surrounding colors or have low surface visibility and don't create enough of a contrast with water. But the smart colors go bright. Neon colors, especially orange and yellow, can be the easiest to spot. I am doing this story too, because all of my bathing suits are neon, and anytime I am out wearing them, I get asked, where did you get those? Popville. If you go on Popville, it's a legit site, and all of those neon bathing suits, they're amazing. Powerball ticket holder in Illinois, we talked about this yesterday, holding a winning ticket for that $1.04 billion jackpot, still has not come forward. Google has rolled out their competitor for Apple AirTags. It's called Pixel Tags. If you are Google over Apple, the whole thing is just weird. I don't care what kind of phone you have. I have friends that are like, will you just get an iPhone? Will you go Apple? That's how they sound to me. I'm like, no. I like my Google. I like, anyway. And finally, a collab I did not see coming, and I'm not exactly sure I want. And so good news for us, because this is only going to be available in China right now. But KFC, the chicken place, and Oreo have collaborated to create a fried chicken cookie. I don't know if I'm licking my lips or if my stomach is turning. The cookie has the typical Oreo chocolate wafers, and it's not even fried. I'm like, okay, we're frying them. No, instead the cream inside, 11 herbs and spices. There's no actual chicken involved in this. It's just the 11 herbs and spices. I don't know if leaving the chicken out makes it better or worse. Again, for some reason, only available in China right now. It's part of Oreo's Playful Time Travel Collection. So we'll see what they have after that. This is going to be a continuous thing. I guess they also have retro popcorn flavored Oreos. I don't know where you can get those. Taste It Tuesday. Can I order from China and have them delivered here? All right, show us your weekend. What do you got going on this weekend? 800-223-9510. We'll do that coming up.

0: station. It is the Will Rock Morning Show with Tom and Leah. Tom will be joining us live from RV later on this morning, making the trip back from Sturgis. Actually, he's making the trip to Portland, and then he'll eventually come home, or maybe he lives in Portland now. That is all coming up. But first, show us your weekend. Let's see what you got going on this weekend. If you want to plug something, you got a band that's playing, you want to just invite people to your house for a cookout. I don't know. That'd be kind of weird. I got a couple things going on this weekend. I have a couple plugs. 800-223-9510. Text in what you have going on this weekend, and I'll run that down coming up here shortly. It is 645, mostly cloudy and 76 today, 80 in storms tomorrow, 82 on Sunday. It is 66 in Antioch and 69 in Lake Forest. Get this on your calendar. Are we five weekends away? I am so stressed. I get so stressed out this time of year, and I don't know why, because it's not about where we're going or what is actually going to happen. It's about the Jeepers getting together, and it's about the cause. But I'm trying. I always want to make it perfect, right? I want to be better than last year. It is time for the 95 Will Rock 14th Annual Jeep Rally, and all of the money. Ever since I took over this, the money is going directly to the Lake County Suicide Prevention Task Force, something that's near and dear to me. And the Jeepers really come together and raise money to prevent suicide and raise awareness for how we can prevent it. This is all thanks to Rogers Automotive Service. We will be starting there on the 20th, and there will be breakfast, and just like we did last year, such a great time. $10 a person. $10 a person. It's ridiculous. So load up your Jeep, get on out, raise money and awareness for suicide prevention. More details coming soon on the rally stops. I was hopeful to do it this week. It might have to wait till next week. Also want to say thanks to Aldridge Electric, building bridges to hope on and off the road. Let me start that over. Building bridges to hope on and off the road. They are matching up to $3,000 in donations, in donating that directly to the Lake County Suicide Prevention Task Force. So if you have a Jeep, it does not have to be a Wrangler. If you have a Jeep, buy a Jeep. If you don't, it's so much fun. If you know someone who has a Jeep, say we're going to load up the Jeep, $10 a person, you get a shirt, you get all of the fun that goes along with the day. 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

0: 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Don't worry, I'm not looking to get in on your plans. I got plans. I got a busy, busy weekend. But if there's an event going on that you maybe want to tell people about, you're like, get out here. We have a fundraiser, great cause, something like that. Or you just want to brag. Maybe you know someone getting married. Whatever it is, 800-223-9510. We'll do that coming up next. It is 6:55. Will Rock Morning Show with Tom and Leah. Mostly cloudy for today. 76 for a high. 80 in storms in the forecast tomorrow. 82 on Sunday. It is 71 in Racine and 67 in Wakanda. And it is time for the 95 Will Rock 95 Second Update, brought to you by Potawatomi Hotel and Casino. Justin Raymond, 23, of Woodstock, has been identified as the man killed in a motorcycle crash in Naperville on August 4th. Raymond's girlfriend, 22-year-old Alyssa Lawrence, was also on the motorcycle and was hospitalized with non-life-threatening injuries. No, the winner of the recent 1.04, well, let's just call it $1 billion Powerball jackpot that was drawn on Wednesday night, has not come forward. The winning ticket was sold at a Hy-Vee Fast and Fresh in Quincy, Illinois. So that's down on the Illinois-Missouri border. But identity of the person holding the ticket, that remains a mystery. Just, I couldn't imagine waking up a billionaire. I wouldn't tell anybody either. Can't even imagine. Like, people get weird when people die thinking that there's money or something in it for them. And it's the strangest thing. I'm like, you really find out who somebody is when... Anyway, I can't imagine winning any kind of money. People coming out of the woodwork. I'm like, I haven't talked to you in 2 decades. Sports brought to you by Windy City Rooter. They drain your pipes, not your wallet. Milwaukee rallied for a 5-4 victory over the Los Angeles Dodgers, staying atop the National League standings. Washington Nationals beat the Chicago Cubs 7-0. Avoiding a 3-game sweep there, Cubs return home to begin a 3-game series against St. Louis. Cincinnati Reds held off the Chicago White Sox for a 9-8 victory. Sox open a weekend series at Detroit. Jordan Love completed 3 of 5 passes while making a brief appearance. Pittsburgh star Aaron Rodgers watched from the sidelines. While the competition to serve as his backup heated up, Packers are going to visit the Denver Broncos on August 21st. The Bears open the preseason against the Browns tomorrow night. All right, show me your weekend, 800-223-9510. This is the time if you have an event or fundraiser or whatever you have going on this weekend. Text it in now, and I'll run those down coming up next.
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0: Show me your weekend. What do you got going on? Something you want to plug? We had Brooke Harrod in, Miss Illinois Teen. We know her. There is tomorrow, this is going on, Lake County Walk to End Alzheimer's kickoff event at Valley Ridge Golf Course. So many different vendors are going to be out there. So in Antioch, you can get all the details online, I'm sure, on Facebook. Again, it's the Lake County Walk to End Alzheimer's kickoff event. So that's not happening until October, but they're doing a little pre-party free entry. Lots going on there. What else do I have? 800-223-9510. Amy Slick Longs. Okay, so that's her nickname. So Amy Longs. They call her Slick. The Cancer Benefit.

shuttle. You just have to let them know, like, hey, I'm with Will Rock, and they'll give you $5 off that shuttle. I just had a notification that my costume was delivered. I just got some neon stuff, because what says 80s more than neon? So you don't have to come in costume, but costumes are encouraged. Broken Vegas, that gets started around 8 o'clock tonight. And you could win your way into our CVG, Chula Vista Getaway, in November. The more times you come out to Blarney Island, rockin' the chain, and enter, the better your odds are of winning. 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And then we've rescheduled the second annual Build Your Own Bikini at Blarney. 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It is 7:03, mostly cloudy, and 76. 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

So we celebrated a little bit in the pre-show in the 5 o'clock hour, but today is National Tattoo Removal Day. And while there are tattoos I have that I wish I did not anymore, I'm not getting them removed, right? They tell a story. I'm a canvas of regret. It's part of life, all right? But also because I have a friend that had hers removed and she said it was more painful than having it done, which I imagine I actually like getting tatted. I like

0: feels good. And then I have another friend that had his removed, but I'm like, who are you fooling? I can still see that. I couldn't imagine my father having a very specific tattoo removed, and we talk about it on the show a lot, so it's no secret he's got it on his genitals. But I actually found the bit where I shared this with the classroom for the very first time. Eddie's on this. This is when Emily was on the show and I was filling in for her. So I tell the tale, I share with the classroom, I overshare with the classroom. For the first time, we'll rewind back to that as we celebrate National Tattoo Removal Day. I don't see my dad getting that removed ever. It is 7:13. Why he got it done in the first place, I don't know. I can't explain. You think I'm weird? Like, my weirdness comes from somewhere, and he takes it to a whole new level. Mostly cloudy today, 76 for a high, 80 in storms tomorrow, 82. On Sunday, it is 67 in Lake Zurich and 74 in Racine. Will Rock Night at the Fair. That is going on less than a week away. All right, so Wednesday night, Royal Bliss kicking it off. If you want to be there in upfront VIP, tickets are on sale now, just $28. Get them early because the price is going to go up the day of the show if those tickets don't even sell out. Creekside Stage, Kenosha County Fairgrounds in Wilmot is where we are going to be Wednesday night, August 19th. And again, that's just kicking things off. The fair runs through the 23rd. Admission to the fair is just $12 for adults, $6 for kids, and that gets you into the show. But you want to go VIP. Spend the $28. It is definitely worth it. I want to say thanks to Magnolia Cafe and Bakery at Lamb's Farm. They are open Tuesday through Sunday. Delicious, delicious food there. Breakfast and lunch. Check them out. And then get those details and those tickets on the concerts page now over at 95willrock.com.
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5: 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I'll look at the codes and pretty much know right away if there's something wrong in the EVAP system, the fuel distribution system, or maybe it's a code pointing at your timing chain. 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As the emission standards continue to tighten up, there's codes now you didn't see 10 years ago. Idle fuel distribution. 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That's a mouthful. Or the old P0496. 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Well, I can get it.

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5: It just keeps getting stranger. Every time Leah mentions her dad, there's another layer of, why has he not been on our show yet? What?
6: Oh, my goodness.
5: Your husband just texted and said, not to mention that your dad, what? Showed him?
6: It showed him his junk after he said that.
5: So this was the first time
6: he met him.
5: Your dad met your boy. And how old was your boyfriend at the time?
6: Oh, my gosh. Okay, let's change the age. 18.
5: So he wasn't 18 at the time. Bob said, I would like to fornicate with your dimples. or not like to,
6: I'm
5: but
6: not
5: could.
6: Sure it was all in the same breath.
5: And then got his junk out.
6: Yeah.
5: For your boyfriend.
6: Well, he shows in his... Okay, let me defend my dad real quick. He shows everybody.
5: He flops it out for everybody.
6: Everybody.
5: He just gets it out.
6: It's a conversation starter is what
5: junk.
6: He says. Yes, because it is tattooed.
5: Why has he not been on our show yet?
6: No, no. We'll have to get him. We have to get him up from Fort Myers.
5: Oh, he lives in Florida.
6: Yeah.
5: We will pay the airfare to get him. Or no, man. Call him on the phone. That way I don't have to see it. I'm sure he'll text me a picture. I'll pass.
6: No,
5: I'll pass on it. So he's a tattoo there?
6: Yes. Yeah. He's covered, like head to toe, in the mouth.
5: Inside his mouth.
6: Mm-hmm.
5: But, and on his, what does it say on his, well, it says two different things. It says one thing, and then he gets excited, and it says a completely different thing, right?
6: There's no words, and I have never,
5: those pictures?
6: Of course, I have never seen this before, but from what I've been
5: told.
6: Barbed wire.
5: Okay.
6: B, and a flower on the.
5: Can't understand why nobody wants to have sex with me. I have barbed wire tattooed on it. It looks like it's going to hurt. It really does. All right. Well, we'll get him on the
6: phone.
7: Maybe he showed that to Ryan at the time because instead of like taking out a gun, like you better treat my daughter
5: trying to scare guys away from your daughter. That's is more effective.
7: The equipment.
5: I would flee that more than a dad walking out with a shotgun going, gosh, to my little girl. I would flee that just on a genetics front.
6: We're not going to.
5: This explains all your Snapchats of your children running around naked.
6: Oh, my goodness.
5: Ah, the layers of Leah filling in for Emily.
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0: Breaking Ben, Will Rock Morning Show with Tom and Leah. Tom is going to be on the road home from Sturgis, but he's making a pit stop in Portland. So we'll be hearing from him eventually. Until then, I don't know. I have nothing. So 800-223-9510. Let's do Ask Us Anything. Or if you have a request, I just played an old bit when I was on for Emily. It was introducing the situation that is my father. So I don't know how else to say it. No, you know, he has a tattoo on his penis. So if there's an old bit you want to hear, we could do that. Whatever it is. Or you got a question. You got a question about the station. You got a question about parenting. I posted a video of my daughter and gifting her brother his birthday gift the other day. I think I'm killing it at this parenting thing. I don't know if I should be embarrassed or proud. Either way, that video is on Facebook. If you have not seen it, it is a classic. So, yes, I am the person to come to for the parenting questions. 800-223-9510. That is on the way for you. Next, it is 728, mostly cloudy and 76 for today. 80 storms in the forecast for tomorrow. 82 on Sunday. It is 73 in Winthrop Harbor and 70 in Crystal Lake. Guess I should have hit the news, but I didn't even realize I was doing news. All right, welcome to the program, Leah. It is time for the 95 Will Rock and 95 Second Update. Aaron Rosales, 24, of Highwood, and Jose Castrejon Mancia, 24, of Highland Park, charged with firing nearly 20 shots at an occupied bar in Highwood after being kicked out. No one was injured, but the shooting sparked a major manhunt after the suspects crashed their getaway car and fled on foot. A 41-year-old motorcyclist was thrown about 20 feet from a car after a car pulled out in front of him Tuesday night in McHenry. He suffered non-life-threatening injuries, and firefighters say his helmet likely prevented more serious injuries. Wear your helmet. Watch for one another. Yes, watch for motorcycles, but also everyone just pay more attention. No one's paying attention anymore. Sports. Brought to you by UA Local 118. 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Milwaukee rallied for a 5-4 victory over the Los Angeles Dodgers. That keeps the Brewers alone atop the National League standings. Washington Nationals, they beat the Chicago Cubs 7-0, avoiding a 3-game sweep. Cubs return home to begin a 3-game series against St. Louis. Cincinnati Reds, they held off the Chicago White Sox for a 9-8 victory. White Sox open a weekend series at Detroit tonight. All right, I'm waiting to hear from Tom. Until then, what do you want on the show? 800-223-9510. We'll go to the text line for that next.
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0: I love when people do my job for me. On the text line, this is going to, we could go back to it. On the text line, this is going to be the only one I read right now. 800-223-9510. Again, I'll do it again here, depending on when Tom's going to be joining us. But someone in text and asked if we ever caught who hacked the EAS system. And the answer is no. I don't believe so. If we did, no one talked to me about it. And I say I love when people do my job because I am trying to compile Saturday's Weekend Rewind and have it be the best of the year so far. So January through July or June, technically. But I'm trying to compile a list of the best. And I didn't have the EAS hack in that. So obviously that needs to be included. It's like I almost forgot that that happened because it happened when I was by myself. Well, Tim was here, but he wasn't in the room for it. Happened while I was by myself. It was horrific at the time because I thought I had turned something on or I had audio playing. I didn't realize what was going on. So if you missed that, that's perfect. I'm gonna include that tomorrow in the Weekend Rewind for the best of this year. But I'm also gonna play it for you coming up next. And again, the answer is no. It is 7:35, mostly cloudy today with a high of 76. And then we'll get Tom on the show eventually. It's Metallica until then.

0: Someone asked if we found the person that hacked the EAS system earlier, and not earlier this year. It feels, you blink and it flies by, but the days are long. I don't know when it was. It happened a couple months ago. Tom wasn't here, and it happened to me. No, we have not caught the person. Not that I know of, at least. No one's told me otherwise. But we will rewind back to that next, in case you missed it. It is 7:45 while we wait for Tom to join us live from the RV on the road home from Sturgis. Will Rock morning show with no Tom, just Leah right now. Mostly cloudy and 76 for today. 80 in storms in the forecast for tomorrow. 82 on Sunday. It is 73 in Waukegan and 72 in Wonder Lake. And it will not be those temperatures come January. We will be in Mexico where it's going to be much warmer, and you could be there too. CFG 2027. Join us to the adults only all-inclusive Riu Palace Pacifico in Puerto Vallarta. All-inclusive. Best way to vacation, all right? Everything, your airfare, your meals, your transfers, all your drinks, and so much more. We will be hosting Tom and Leah from the Will Rock Morning Show. 7 nights, we will be there, 24/7 food, drinks. If you've never been to a Riu before, there's a disposable liquor, disposable. There's a liquor, like, disposing thing. There's three bottles hanging upside down in your, I don't know what you would call that, three bottles hanging upside down in your room. You can make drinks whenever you want. It's actually very dangerous. So anyhow, be careful with that. Remember, it is a marathon, not a sprint. We are bringing along Neil and Taylor from Royal Bliss again. So just a great time. Get all the details. Book now. The trip is going to sell out. We were down to like 24 seats left on the plane. So that charter plane leaving Milwaukee, which if you've never traveled internationally out of Milwaukee, it is the, you pay the extra money. 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Talk to Travel Leaders if you need other accommodations. 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
0: My kids, even though they are going back to school, summer is not over, and we could still go do fun things. 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
5: I would have been lightheaded, you know, when the radio station gets taken over or whatever.
0: Yeah, I thought it was something that I did at first, even though I knew in like my right side of my brain knew what was going on, but I could not.
5: I couldn't
0: talk to the other side. Yeah. The other side of me, I was fired. My career was over.
5: Yeah.
0: Speechless.
5: So this is yesterday in the 9 a.m. hour.
0: Yeah.
5: Leah's, you're playing a bit.
0: I'm playing a bit about masturbating.
5: A naughty bit.
0: Yeah.
5: A bit about self-pleasure.
0: Sex with vacuum cleaners.
5: And then the audio with this thing when the EAS takes over was naughty, was more naughty. I have an edited version of it here. I had to take out the EAS stones because then EAS works like a telephone tree where VARS goes off. It alerts other stations down the line to trigger theirs. Mm-hmm. And the thing is, in whatever region the government is deciding needs to hear this message, that's where it works. Like there's different settings. You can go local, you can go state, you can go county, you can go national. And when it's national, it's the nukes or whatever. This is either just some hacker being a jackass or somebody who's got it out for maybe connoisseur, I don't know, or a foreign power probing our systems and seeing how hard it would be to take them over right. In time of an actual emergency. And then your cell phone's not working. What are you going to say? You know, the power, you're going to say, oh, turn on the radio. Mm-hmm. Then you go to the radio and you have somebody's taking over that. I mean, I would be worried if I was a government about people being able to do this. Whoever did this, if they get caught, this is like a big federal problem.
0: Yeah.
5: So
0: They're screwed.
5: Yeah. So this is yesterday. Leah handled it pretty well. We now join yesterday's program, Already in Progress, and a bit about self-pleasure on the Will Rock Morning Show. You're supposed to clean the vacuum with the vacuum.
0: And the washing machines and the toilet brushes.
5: You're supposed
0: clean the equipment you're using.
5: This is where the EAS tones would have been.
6: The law demands that a woman stays available for her man at all times. Blood or no blood. Headache or no headache. A period is. No excuse! That blood don't close the gates of heaven! If your husband is hard and ready, you open wide and take that like a good Christian wife. You submit. You lay there and you let him use what God gave you!
5: I mean, you really can't argue with the message, right? I mean, that's just
0: not
5: simple
0: an actual
5: Christian
0: preacher.
5: Behavior, according to that guy. So now it's happened, and now it's stopped. Was that you regaining control?
0: That was me regaining control.
5: You turned off the potentiometer that was
0: the button turned red again, and I was able to actually turn it off.
5: You regained control. You got your composure, started talking, and then it almost came back again. Mm-hmm. All right. So here's Leah dumbfounded.
0: What is going on?
7: I have no idea. I heard
0: it just took over. It took over.
7: Yeah, I heard a beep when I was walking through the back, and it got louder as I walked this way.
5: So there it was taking over again, and that was the EAS tones starting to fire again. It was trying to take over again.
0: It was trying to take over.
5: All right.
0: I don't even know what to do with that.
7: Was that it was under the guise of the emergency alert system there. That was definitely not an emergency alert because there were some things said there that were not...
0: This is me falling over.
7: Yeah.
0: Help me out here because I am at a loss.
7: I got nothing.
5: Leah doesn't know what to do.
0: I'm going to play a song and then we're going to call the boss.
7: Yeah.
0: That's probably, we're not going to hear the rest of the bit that I was playing. That's
7: no.
0: For sure.
5: Leah's like worried about the bit. She's like, I'm sorry for all of those of you that turned into the self-pleasure, the masturbation bit. I apologize. We will get to it as soon as possible. People are like, oh, I took the day off work so I could hear Tom talk like a 12-year-old boy, but fine. Give me your emergency message about what a woman should do for her man. Again, I think the most important thing of the whole thing was the message.
0: Period.
5: Is this from like a movie or something? And or is this somebody recorded? Does anybody know where this audio is from?
0: I thought that someone, one of our tens of listeners would be like, oh, this is from XYZ or it's from...
5: It's from some movie or some podcast.
0: I never heard...
5: Out of the hundreds
0: of messages and tagged things that I was put in yesterday, because I mean, people are talking, right?
5: Yeah. Where is this audio from? Mm-hmm. Is the question? Here's, I'll play the audio again.
0: Okay.
5: What American classic were we interrupted with yesterday?
6: The law demands that a woman stays available for her man at all times, blood or no blood, headache or no headache. A period is no excuse. That blood don't close the gates of heaven. If your husband is hard and ready, you open wide and take that like a good Christian wife. You submit. You lay there and you let him use what God gave you.
5: Yeah, you can't really argue with the message, so I thought I'd play Hemorrhage by Fuel. I mean, the message is spot on.
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right, that's that. I don't know where Tom's at yet, so just waiting on him to join us from, well, it's an RV on his ride home from Sturgis, but he's not coming home. He's going to Portland. There's a lot going on. I need him to explain when we get in touch with him. It is 8 o'clock, Will Rock Morning Show with Tom and Leah. Until then, I will go back to the text line, Ask Us Anything, part two, because I only read the one. I forgot about the EAS thing, and now you understand why. I blocked it out of my head because it's very stressful. So 800-223-9510. You got a question or you got a request. You want to hear a bit. I'm trying to kill time here until Tom joins us. To the text line we go. It's going to be mostly cloudy today. 76 for a high. 80 in storms tomorrow. 82 on Sunday. It is 72 in Round Lake Beach and 73 in Kenosha. And it is time for the 95 Wild Rock. 95 second update. Jarrell Ford Gresham, 36 of Elgin, has been sentenced to 28 years in prison for four drug-induced homicides. Prosecutors say he sold fentanyl-laced drugs that led to four people dying from overdoses in McHenry, Cook, and Kane counties. A five-year-old girl was hospitalized after being attacked and bitten by a family dog at a home near McHenry. The dog wouldn't release her arm, so the owners fatally stabbed the dog to stop the attack. The dog later

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8: Oh, that's the wrong bed. That's the OPT bed. I'm going back a whole day. I don't know what day it is. I'm just waiting to see if Tom's going to join us live from the RV or not. He hasn't been on Facebook yet, so I'm assuming he's still sleeping. I don't know. Anyway, 800-223-9510. Hey, Leah, did you watch the Packers game last night? No. I know they lost, but at least the kicker looked good. Go Pack, go. Peter from Island Lake. I glanced over for a minute. I was at Channel Lake Beach Bar in Antioch. Man, was that fun. Find Your Beach Bar Tour. I had a lot of people reaching out about it possibly getting canceled because of the rain. And it's, I mean, it is a patio, but it's a covered patio, and they have the sides that come down if it does rain or storm. And we were out there, and it ended up being such a beautiful night. So I did not watch the game. I glanced over for a second, and it was like nine to 10, I believe. And then I saw the final score, and I was like, well, when did that happen? I thought 9 to 10 was the end of the game, or at least close to. So no, but I'm excited for

I'm excited for football season. What were the person's names in the Highland shooting you were talking about earlier? I might know the one guy. Oh, I'm sorry. Names I cannot pronounce. I know that. Aaron Rosales and Jose Castrejon Mancilla. Those are the names of the people that are being charged with firing nearly 20 shots at an occupied bar in Highwood. After being kicked out, no one was injured, but the shooting did spark a major manhunt after the suspects crashed their getaway car and one fled on foot. So those are your names. I'm sorry about your... Well, you didn't say they were your friends. Maybe they're just acquaintances. I have acquaintances that are in jail. I have one that will not stop going back to jail, and apparently we still want to free him. I'm like, no, keep his ass in jail. Sorry, and if you know where I'm from, then you know exactly who I'm talking about. Free him. What the hell? Quit breaking the law. How about that? How about you be an adult? I don't like. Oh. What is your favorite color? Yes, please go back to asking the simple questions. No one cares about my new shoes and how fast I can run in them anymore. Remember when people would ask you that or would be like, cool new shoes. Let's see how fast you can run. No one asks those questions anymore. It's all serious stuff. Thank you for asking my favorite color. My favorite color is green. I love green, and I love all the colors of the green. I love to wear the brightest green I could possibly find. I love to wear the cute color green, and then I love that like a forest green, because it's good on my skin tone. So thank you for asking me such a simple question. Also, can you play Change or My Own Summer by Deftones? Sure, why not? I'll play Deftones. I don't want this to turn into a request, but if it's a song I like or a band, like, we don't play enough Deftones. So, yeah, I'll get that on for you. Who is that, Julian? I got you. I got you, bro. It is 9:09, because in the meantime, I'm just killing time, waiting to see if Tom's going to be joining us live from the RV on the way home from Sturgis. It is 8:09, mostly cloudy, and 76 for today. Foo Fighters now on the Rock Station. I've got

0: Heyo, we got Tom. Hey, can you hear me?
1: Can you hear me? Why can't you hear me?
0: I can hear
1: you. I can hear you, but you're supposed to be coming through my ear speakers.
0: I could hear you.
1: You can hear me, but not on my, you hear me on my regular, is it this microphone? Can you hear me still?
0: I can still hear you, yes.
1: Well, I'm supposed to be connected through the helmet, so it'll sound better when I am.
0: I think it sounds fine right now.
1: I don't have to wear my helmet?
0: Please, no. Actually, please keep your helmet on. You never know what's going to
1: happen. Well, I turned the audio. It said connected.
2: Well, that's how he rides, Leah. Be safe.
1: I ride with my helmet, so I'm safe.
0: Absolutely.
3: In the motorhome.
0: Yeah.
2: No, in the motorhome.
0: Yeah, you should wear it at home, too. In bed, you never know when Pop's going to take a roll off.
1: I've fallen out of the bed before.
0: I have, too.
1: You're going to get a call from me like sometime. I'm like, I've fallen out of the bed.
0: No, you're going to get one. I'm going to get you one of those little buttons that you press.
1: Life alert. Thank you, Leah. I've been waiting for somebody to get me a life alert. I'm not that old. 60's not that old.
0: I know. I know.
1: I have the sperm of a 30-year-old.
0: Here we go.
1: So
0: here we go.
2: We've been told this before.
1: That's scientifically validated, Sean. All right. Anyway, let's not talk about Portland. I'm getting ready to go to the airport to go to Portland.
0: Which, how far away is that?
1: Airport's like an hour. The Rapid City's like an hour.
0: Okay, so I get you for an hour?
1: Yeah, well, we got to get low. We're not moving yet. Oh. I was told we'd be on the road at this point, so.
0: Sean's just sticking around cleaning
1: up the campsite and stuff.
2: Yeah, why Tom's doing what?
1: I'm working, Sean. I would like to help, but I'm working, okay?
2: You did clean the kitchen.
1: We are an old married couple. Yeah.
2: Sure.
1: Coming up after the break, something I wanted to do yesterday or the day before, I don't know, but we got a review of our show. Yeah. You didn't know we were alive. Coming up, a review of the show, courtesy of Sean's father, one of our biggest fans.
0: All right.
1: So. And I think it's very insightful, and on that, his father and I are in 100% agreement. So,
0: okay.
1: We'll do that coming up next. Live from Sturgis, or live in the RV, getting ready to leave the Papillon Campground full throttle soon for the 86th annual Sturgis Motorcycle Rally. Thanks to House of Harley Davidson, the Law Tigers. The bike goes down 800 Law Tigers or lawtigers.com. Also, thanks to Jesse James Spirits, Jesse Oaks and Gage Lake Miller Lite, and Coors Light, live from Sturgis. A review of this week's programming and how great of radio it's been is coming up next on Will Rock.
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1: Look, my chair's moving.
0: Your chair's moving.
1: Yeah, we're shrinking up the RV. The whole wall is moving. The whole slide out. Oh, my God. It's moving.
0: Don't get crushed.
1: Just remember what?
0: Just remember that you guys are, like, on time tube, everything you say. So tell Sean to keep that in mind.
1: Yeah, that's true. We're always live. We're always live. We're always live. Not like we're always live on video, okay?
2: So we always live?
1: We're always live. Listen, it's Iron Mountain Refrigeration. You left off the word mountain. IronMountainRefrigeration.com. I listen to audio. I say this, it happens to everyone. I listen to a lot of audio of the show, and I drop the last four numbers of the telephone number quite regularly, and I don't know what the hell that is.
0: Well, the website he just sent me was ironrefrigeration.com on the new...
1: What is it?
0: We got new copy, and he sent ironrefrigeration.com. He left out the mountain then.
1: I think that's a typo. Yes, it's Kevin's fault. But sometimes, a lot of times, I'll say the phone number, and I just appreciate the listeners
0: knowing the last four.
1: Because I'll go, call 800-223.
0: And I'll be like, yeah.
1: So they only have, if you think about it, there's only 9,999 possible numbers they'd have to call to get to us. You know?
0: They'll figure it out eventually. Yeah, there's definitely a typo on here.
1: One time on the Cabin Fever getaway, my luggage got blocked, like the luggage code or whatever. Mm-hmm. And I don't know. I've never locked my luggage. I never set a code. So I started going through the three possible digit code to get the luggage open. And I started on the wrong end. If I would have started, it was like 997 or something like that.
0: 999.
1: And I started with 001, and it was these little tiny thumb wheels. So it's the first day of the Cabin Fever getaway. We get in the room, and I'm calling down to the desk asking them if they have a saw so I can saw into my luggage, because I'm doing this thumb wheel and it's taking like an hour to get to like 300 on this thing or whatever. And that is my worst Cabin Fever memory, is a luggage problem. Mm-hmm. So go on the trip. Your problems will not be real for a week. Call Travel Leaders at 833-TL-TRIPS. We're under 30 seats. We're in the 20s for how many seats are left on the airplane. Those will probably go pretty fast. So we're on the road home from Sturgis. And we had, you know, the shows here this week. And I'm not thrilled about the shows. It's not great radio. But, you know, you got to do what you got to do for work, Leah. You know, you got to do what you got to do.
0: I have a feeling that Sean's dad and I are going to agree. Are we in
1: agreement? I agree with Sean.
0: Yeah.
1: No, you're going to disagree with him. I honestly, Sean's dad's assessment of the shows this week was spot on, Sean.
2: Yes.
1: He goes, I think it was pretty good. No, your dad's assessment of the show.
2: That's what I meant.
1: Oh, his assessment. Yeah, Sean says his dad's assessment is pretty good. Come on over here, sit down. We welcome Sean to the moving couch in the RV. Sean, thanks for being our guest today on Live from an RV.
2: It's Captain Sean now.
1: Captain Sean.
2: So, you know, we have a 904-mile trip. And
1: I'm Admiral Tom, by the way. Go ahead, Captain Sean.
2: And then weather on a...
1: I don't want to hear...
2: Looks a little
1: he's being an airline pilot. He wants to be an airline pilot.
2: We're almost all packed up. The cargo's all in. We're wrapping everything up, and we're getting ready to take off.
1: And your father had an assessment of our program. We came out here on the SS Sean this week. Your father had an assessment of the program. He turned it on. And what was his assessment? What did he say?
2: Do you want to read it?
1: Yeah, I'd like to read it. I'd like to read Sean's assessment of the...
0: Sean's dad's assessment.
1: Sean's dad's assessment of the program. He was, you know, go out and see what my son's doing out in Sturgis with those knuckleheads.
2: I
3: Let's see. Here we go.
1: Here we go. Here's the assessment.
2: Under the two hearts.
1: It's King Morning, I love you and all that stuff. Isn't that sweet? It says.
0: Oh, that's so sweet.
1: I turned on Will. I don't picture your dad as being a guy who sends. Oh, you sent the hearts. Okay. His dad sent the hearts. Two hearts.
0: Oh, my God.
1: He's a softy.
2: That was before the text, though.
1: And then the text came about the show. It says, I turned on Will Rock, and it sounded like a first-year classroom of Woodland School, and I turned it off. So there you go. We're first graders is what we are on the road. That's a fair assessment, I think.
0: I agree. I agree with him. It is not my favorite.
1: Yeah, bunch of knucklehead kids. You come next year, it'll be a good show. We got it all figured out, I think.
0: I'm busy.
1: In three years, we get a Will Rock free beer party at the Pappy Hoyle Campground pool. Of course, it's at 7 a.m.
0: Okay.
1: But still.
2: You got to be out.
1: You got to be rolling from the night before.
0: You can't drink all day if you don't start early in the morning, Tom. So.
1: That's exactly right, Leah.
2: And Leah, you'll be 3 years in.
1: And you'll be three. You'll be an old pro by then. You'll be an old Sturgis pro by then. You know?
0: Yeah, we'll see.
1: They get free tattoos here too. Oh, they get to pick the tattoos, but you get them. So
0: that's what I need, more regret.
1: That's what I'm saying. And you can put that tattoo
0: on my skin.
1: That's your tattoo we're going to get you. No regrets. No regrets for this week either. Live from Sturgis, more from the road coming up. Thanks to Law Tigers, House of Harley Davidson, Jesse James Spirits, Miller Lite, Coors Light, and of course, Pappy Hall Campground, Full Throttle Saloon, and Captain Smith of the SS Smith and Jesse Oaks, 95
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0: Thomas, are you back?
1: Almost.
0: Almost? Are you in the potty?
1: He's brushing his teeth, I think.
0: Okay, just remember that your mic is live the whole time.
1: No, what do you think we do in here? Why are you so worried about the microphone?
2: Luma's just starting to do that, too. She's like, I can hear everything you guys are saying.
1: Yes. Yeah, but we're not saying anything wrong. What are we saying?
3: So, yeah, we got to get out of here because we killed all those people last night. We better get out of here before they dig the bodies up.
0: I'm saying sometimes you forget that the mic's on. Not you specifically, but like in general in life, or you forget the camera's on, right? And then you're digging up your nose. I'm just doing a friendly reminder because I'm also getting messages. Yes, it's live on TimeTube. It is not live on the air.
1: Just call me a nose picker. I'm live on TimeTube.
0: There
1: but,
0: he
1: you
0: goes
1: know.
0: Again, chewing it.
1: First, I like I'm walking around in my underwear here, Leah.
0: Okay. Oh, my God. Ew. Things I never want to see for a thousand, Alec.
1: That's my traveling underwear. Got my turquoise on.
0: If
1: something happens with the airplane and they show bodies all strewn around the tarmac and you see a lower extremities, loins with turquoise underwear, that was my body.
0: Was you.
1: So
0: okay.
1: There you go.
0: Good to know. I don't plan on identifying you.
1: You're my next of kin, Leah. You're about all I got right now. So.
0: Oh, my gosh, please. You're going to Portland to go see Tracy. So.
1: You better hope she keeps me. You better hope she keeps me, or you're my emergency contact.
0: No, I got Lori down. She's going to foster you after Tracy.
1: That was when I was alive. She wanted to foster me. I don't think she wants the corpse. Well, if anybody does, I don't know.
0: Oh man, well,
1: you're down for it, so you're listed. So just hope things go well in Portland.
0: Okay, fingers crossed for you there, buddy.
1: All right. That's all I got this time. What are you doing? The news?
0: I'm going to do the news. Yeah.
1: I keep trying to do the audio different ways so that we can get rid of the background noise, but
0: I put the ear things in, and
1: you're still on the phone. You're not on the.
0: I don't think it sounds bad. Let's just keep it for what it is, because if we're dicking around with it, we won't have any show for the next hour.
1: Yeah, once we start moving, I won't be able to hear you.
0: Oh, why? Is it that loud?
1: It gets pretty loud, yeah. Hmm. Connected for calls and audio, so I don't know why I'm not hearing you through the earbuds. Oh, well. Another technical quandary from the electronic experts on the Will Rock Morning Show. I got to ask a young person.
0: Yeah.
1: Unfortunately, you're not down as that anymore, so.
0: Oh, screw you.
1: Well, we're closing in on 40. We're making a list. We're checking it twice.
0: I'm still a young person. I know what I'm doing with the technology. Tom, this sounds like it could be a book. Bounce House to Big House. That story is on the way after the 95 Will Rock. 95 Second Update brought to you by Plumbers and Steam Fitters, UA Local 118, Plumbers, Steam Fitters, and HVAC Techs in southeastern Wisconsin. No, the winner of the recent $1 billion Powerball jackpot drawing on August 12th has not come forward yet. The winning ticket was sold at a Hy-Vee Fast and Fresh in Quincy, but the identity of the person holding the ticket remains a mystery. Until you get home, because of course you bought your ticket there in the Missouri, Illinois.
1: On our way to Sturgis,
0: border.
1: we took a shortcut. So you better be nice to me until I get home. Right. And how will you be able to know when I finally am going to claim my lottery ticket?
0: You're going to poop on the boss's desk.
1: Well, and this now I get to poop on three desks because we have three bosses instead of one. So there.
0: So many bosses to poop on. Sports.
1: In the building.
0: 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Milwaukee rallied for a 5-4 victory over the Los Angeles Dodgers to stay alone atop the National League standings. Washington Nationals beat the Chicago Cubs 7-0 to avoid a 3-game sweep. Cubs return home to begin a 3-game series against St. Louis. Cincinnati Reds held off the Chicago White Sox for a 9-8 victory. White Sox open a weekend series at Detroit tonight. Did you watch the game last night, Tom? Were you out and about?
1: Some of it. I saw the kicker looks good.
0: Yes, the kicker looks great. Jordan Love completed 3 of 5 passes. He made a brief appearance. Pittsburgh star Aaron Rodgers watched from the sideline. While the competition to serve as his backup heated up, Packers visit the Denver Broncos on the 21st. Bears open the preseason against the Browns tomorrow night. And finally, this could actually be the name of a book. Bounce House to the Big House. And it happened in Missouri. Maybe this is the guy.
1: I have a joke for that, but it gets us in a lot of trouble, okay, so I won't tell it.
0: Okay, maybe off the air when your mic isn't live. This 30-year-old man in Missouri, maybe this is the guy that is holding the winning lottery ticket, and he's in jail, so he doesn't know that he bought the winning lottery ticket. His name's Dondarrion Jones, okay? He got arrested last Friday night after he and another person were found passed out at a kid's, like, bounce play place. It's called Tiger Bounce. You know those indoor places? We have one here at the mall.
1: We have one. We have one at Kearney Mills. We walk by before they inflate the things, and it always looks so very sad.
0: It does look sad, especially when they should be open, and they're just all... Like, when the kids go back to school, they're just going to be all deflated and sad.
1: Yeah, yeah. And they and we tried to help them, but there's a weight limit, so there's that.
0: Bastards. Well, Dondarrion and his buddy were found passed out in the bounce houses. Both had been unconscious for about 20 minutes, all right? So, I'm reading this story, and I'm thinking, oh, man, they were bouncing so hard, they knocked each other out. Like, that's where I'm seeing this go, right?
1: Yeah, like slam dancing in the bounce house. That sounds like a great time.
0: They weren't injured. They were not slam dancing. They were just super high. Police found Xanax in his car in the driver's side door. He initially said the pills were for his friend, but later admitted they were his, and, said he had a prescription.
1: Xanax to me has never inspired me to go in a bounce house, you know?
0: I don't know. I've never taken one before.
1: It only inspired me to take a nap all it ever did. So I didn't do it. We're getting a trampoline park at the mall. We have the bounce house there at the mall. So we'll have some fun. But also, like, if you ever had a kid's party, and I know you do yours at other people's houses, so maybe they order the bounce house. After the kids go to bed or whatever, if the bounce house is still there,
0: the adults get drunk
1: and use it.
0: Yeah.
1: You've done that, right?
0: Oh, God.
1: You've done that, right?
0: Yeah. Especially the ones that have.

0: of like the slide inside or the basketball hoop. I'm not just going in there to bounce, but.
1: Right. Well, I mean, a little bit. It's kind of fun. It's exhausting, but
0: it's
1: going down the
0: so
1: slide's
0: exhausting.
1: Fun, so. Yeah. So we should get a bounce house and put it out by the stage at the G spot and see if we can get people to come jumping up and down in it.
0: Done.
1: Jump. I expect it by the time I get back. All right. Live on the road to Sturgis from Sturgis. I don't know. We're going in one direction or the other from the Will Rock schooner, captained by Captain Sean, thanks to Travel Leaders, I guess, maybe, because we're out and now it's a excursion. And 95 Will Rock, the Rock Station.
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9: 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First up, bring me their rising frontman, Ali Sykes, and Spiritbox vocalist Courtney LaPlante have officially joined forces to cut the 2026 Valorant Champions Tour anthem called If the Sun Burns Out Tonight. 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Next up, legendary rock icon Scorpions are officially heading into outer space. Well, at least in comic book form, they're teaming up with Sumerian Comics for Scorpion's Hurricane, a massive 96-page graphic novel completely inspired by the imagery of their classic Rock You Like a Hurricane music video. The whole sci-fi adventure follows the band touring the galaxy before getting captured by alien warriors on the planet Venus 7. The oversized hardcover drops this October, but right now the band is getting ready to return to Earth for a massive Las Vegas residency kicking off September 17th with special guest Buck Cherry. And finally, I'm kind of bummed out I had tickets for this show. Rod Stewart just canceled his upcoming September 5th performance down the road at the Ravinia Festival in Highland Park. He was scheduled to perform with Richard Marx, but had to pull the plug after undergoing a routine heart procedure. His doctors say he's recovering great, but he's ordered to take 4 weeks off for complete rest before hitting the stage again. So if you had tickets for that show, Ravinia says all ticket buyers will automatically get full refunds, so keep an eye out for that. Pretty much, I'm just bummed out because this is the second time I had the opportunity to see Richard Marx and wasn't able to. Guess it just wasn't meant to be. But if for some reason you're listening, Dick, I'll be right here waiting for you. That was your breakdown. Thanks to Hagen Homes for quality new home construction. You'll love to live with.
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0: Hey.
1: Hey,
0: Hey, you like shouted
1: Bodie's out.
0: hey. How did you know?
1: Bodie's out barking at people.
0: You were yelling hey at Bodie, but I literally had just turned your microphone on and you sounded like you were just
1: Oh.
0: ready for the show.
1: No, that
0: Hey.
1: was Sean. That was Sean yelling, hey, at Bodie. Bodie's
0: Oh.
1: barking at somebody.
0: Damn it, Bodie. Get it together.
1: Right? Right. Bodie is, by the way, the president of Midwest Motor Mutts on Facebook. Dogs who ride. If your dog rides or your dog, wants to meet another dog who rides, Midwest Motor Mutts on Facebook. So I don't know if Bodie can take anybody on his back seat, but.
0: Working on it.
1: So the RV is broken. The batteries are dead. Sean left his I don't know, hot tub running or something, or I don't know.
0: What? Are you serious?
1: Yeah, but we're just gonna charge them up and get rolling. I gotta get going. I gotta get to the airport.
0: Uh-oh.
1: So,
0: What are you gonna
1: yeah,
0: do?
1: important.
0: What are you gonna do?
1: Well, if we don't get this started in time, I'll just ride with Skeeter. We got a convoy going back. It's me and Sean and Bill in the RV. It's Mike and his do in the dually pulling his trailer. He's got the dually. That's guy talk for a truck with two rear wheels. Well, actually four, but tires, four tires, and wheels. And then Scott is in his truck with his trailer. So I'll just have Scott. He's got the 3500 HD. So that's a pretty big truck.
0: Oh, wow.
1: We're
0: Tiny
1: gonna do
0: penis.
1: some truck stuff. Yeah. Once we start rolling, I'm not going to be able to hear you, though. I can't get my headphones to connect. I don't know how any of this stuff, they normally connect. I've broadcast from the motorcycle before.
0: Let's worry
1: So I
0: about
1: don't know
0: that if
1: what's.
0: you ever get rolling. You might not even be in the RV. You might end up being in a truck.
1: I might start walking. I might have to start walking.
0: What time's your
1: So,
0: flight?
1: 11:30. So I'm going to be there at like 9:30 and it's currently, 7:47. Oh, look at that. 7:47. We're talking about my flight. Oh, and there's a little message from American, probably saying the flight's earlier. Get here now.
0: I don't think they could do that.
1: Oh, that'd be funny if they started doing that, though, right?
0: No, it wouldn't be because that's how trains operate. They don't give any F's if they're ahead of schedule. I have been on the wrong side of that before. I'm like, bye,
1: That might be
0: friends.
1: that's an America thing. In Europe, trains are like the you can set your clock by your watch by them,
0: Yeah.
1: or they try in Japan, really. I mean, it is, but here in Metro, it'd be like, yeah, we'll go when we go. That's not true. Metro's pretty darn dependable.
0: Yeah, they're all dependable, but even if they're a couple minutes, they ain't waiting for no one. And then if you are not on the right side, you're screwed. You're SOL, man.
1: Okay, so you're confusing them screwing up with you screwing up. If you're on the wrong side of the tracks when the train shows up, that's on you for not knowing which train to
0: No,
1: go on.
0: but I'm saying if they show up early and then there's no way to get on that other side, it's like you're there, you can see your friends, but you're like the train
1: Well,
0: got here early and you guys are already leaving and
1: okay,
0: bye.
1: by early, you mean like 1 or 2 minutes by the time you should have been standing on the platform. Your version, I think that's what's going on there. Yeah, you should get there. I'm there, me. Like I went one time to the airport 27 hours early for a flight.
0: Yeah, you can't check in until 3 hours ahead of us.
1: I'm one of the people that has to go stand there and look for the train for 20 minutes, knowing that it's not going to be there for 20 minutes. I'm
0: Right.
1: just a nervous Nelly.
0: No, so am
1: So we
0: I.
1: got to,
0: I'm like that
1: yeah.
0: now, but.
1: Yeah, but we're eventually we'll get rolling, or you'll join me on the death walk to Rapid City through the Badlands. That'll be fun. Coming up, Tom Dies live on the radio
0: Oh
1: and
0: my gosh.
1: Sturgis. Thanks to
0: Hell
1: Law
0: yeah,
1: Tigers.
0: tune
1: Remember, if the
0: in.
1: bike goes down, 800 Law Tigers or lawtigers.com. Also, thanks to House of Harley on Layton and Greenfield. They got all the motorcycles there at House of Harley. And thanks to Jesse James Spirits, Jesse Oaks and Gage's Lake, Pappy Oil Campground, Full Throttle, Slim Miller Lite, Coors Light. It's just been a wonderful week out here. We've had so much fun, and it's time to go home. So we're getting packed up and getting ready to go. If you want to ride with us, we got a couple of rockin' rides coming up and in the rest of August and into September. 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Now here's Leah to tell you about some more important promotional informations.
0: Yeah,
1: What do you got? What
0: gonna be out rocking the chain tonight. Join us, Blarney Island. It's 80s weekend, kicking that off with Neon Spandex Glow Party. I just got an Amazon notification that my spandex have arrived because I'm dressing up. Costumes encouraged. $5 Fridays, food specials, aluminum pints of Miller Lite for $5, $5 off of your shuttle. You do have to mention the station though. Live
1: I'm
0: music.
1: sad.
0: What?
2: I'm sad I'm missing it because my spandex also showed up. It's waiting at my apartment. So, and now I got nowhere to wear my spandex. You know what? I'll wear it to work next week for you.
0: Perfect. I cannot wait. 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And then, of course, we are getting you in on the Chula Vista getaway. 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
8: 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Rocking

0: Yes, that is indeed Nickelback. John 5 on that track. New Rock on Will Rock.
1: Don't
0: Rattle
1: finger
0: the Cage.
1: That bunch.
0: It's not. It's Nickelback.
1: This sounds like. Listen, can we switch things up here? Can I talk to you now, and then you do the news out of the... Oh, it's happy hour of the break. Let's just skip the news. 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
0: You nailed it. You want to talk to me right now? What do you want to talk about?
1: I think it's important we cover that this is my last road breakfast from the RV. I've got all the food groups out. Of course, you start any nutritious road breakfast starts with, it's all the OGs, by the way. Okay, Leah? Start any nutritious breakfast starts with
0: Doritos, obviously.
1: Nacho cheese Doritos is a good road breakfast. We're on our road trip. Those are the OG. Okay. And then you gotta have a little protein in your diet, so. The original Slim Jim.
0: Obviously.
1: And we're showing this off. We're showing this off on TomTube right now if you want to see it. The best part of the Slim Jim is the end part. And when you squeeze the end part, here comes Leah, the delicious flavor goo comes out. See the flavor goo?
0: I see the fat, yeah. So you got your macros right there. You got your carbs, you got your protein, and you got your fat.
1: Right.
0: Macros.
1: Now I need to wash it all down with. And what do you wash down a road breakfast with, Leah?
0: Mountain Dew, obviously.
1: The OG, Mountain Dew, my old friend. It's good to have you back.
0: How your sperm are not dead is just beyond me.
1: Yep. 20 times the amount required for any.
0: I can't.
1: Now I had a good road breakfast, which means I deserve a good road dessert, right?
0: Yeah, obviously.
1: So I got the mixed candy. And we filled the bucket with it. It had Reese's, Milk Duds, Whoppers, and Kit Kats. What was gone first?
0: The Reese's.
1: You'd think, but there were Reese's. But there were more Reese's in there than we needed. Hmm. So Reese's went second. Kit Kats were gone first, and I don't know who was eating them. Somebody was secretly eating the Kit Kats.
0: Those bastards.
1: And nobody would own to that they ate all the Kit Kats. And then Milk Duds went next, and now the bucket has just Whoppers in it. Ugh, I feel bad, like
0: Whoppers
1: are the ugly stepsister.
0: No.
1: So Scott yesterday, Whoppers are our dessert. So we got Doritos, Slim Jims, Mountain Dew, all the OGs, and then we're stuck with Whoppers because we're out of Reese's. So, but Scott, who never shuts up, was trying to open these the other day, and he couldn't get them to tear open at the end.
0: Who opens it?
1: It is very
0: like
1: different.
0: That? You just squeeze it.
1: And then he was gnawing on it. He was gnawing on it like a beaver. And I'm like, Scott, all you got to do is take it and get the top ball, and it actually, not only does it open,
0: itself.
1: It comes shooting out, you know?
0: You could just throw that right in your mouth.
1: That's how you open it.
0: You
1: open it into your mouth.
0: Everyone knows that's how you open a Whopper. Anyway.
1: I love little balls of delicious in my mouth. It's weird there's three. Anyway. So that's the road breakfast right there. Live from the SS Will Rock, captain by Captain Sean. It's running. We got the motor running. We got our motor running. So we're off to the airport. Coming up, Leah with the happy hour. Are you doing happy hour?
0: Yeah, sure. Why not?
1: Who's in there with you? Somebody walking around.
0: Drew just walked out.
1: Did he take stuff out of our refrigerator?
0: No, he didn't take anything out of. Do you want a beer, Drew? Here, 1 second. I got to turn you up and on.
1: Drew won't drink beer. Drew won't drink at work.
2: I walked into the room and heard Leah saying, it's no wonder your sperm isn't dead by now. That's what I walked into.
0: Well, it's just, it's
1: that's how we talk on our station.
0: It's incredible. I don't know how he has sperm left. I mean, minus the age and the lifestyle and all of that. Uh-huh.
2: By the way, Whoppers are amazing. And no, I do not want a beer. Thank you.
1: Oh. I'm the sperm of a 30-year-old. That's documented.
2: Oh, God.
0: There we go. This is the weirdest flex. Whoppers from Burger King. Amazing.
2: Oh, I thought you were talking about like the chocolate Whopper.
0: We were talking about
1: the candy, but Whoppers from Burger King are amazing. Yes.
0: I'm just making sure we weren't talking about.
2: I like the Burger King Whopper.
0: The Burger King Whopper is amazing.

0: Because
1: yeah,
0: you're going west.
1: Does Drew, do you guys get the reference?
0: Because you're going west?
1: No, there was Five-O Goes West, but before that, there was the Journey Home, American Tale, The Journey Home. I'm a little Five-O Mouse. Oh. I'm on my way home.
0: See, but you're not. You're going to Portland, which is...
1: Oh, that's home. Wherever she is home, oh. Leah. Wherever... It is what it is. Five-O Mouse live from Sturgis. Big softy on 95 Will Rock, the rock station.
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0: We're drinking. I'm having Mountain Dew. And Leah, what are you drinking?
1: Obviously.
0: Harmless. Is it? What is it? Is it the blood orange?
1: The blood orange is nowhere to be found, and I don't want to talk about it right now.
0: Somebody drank all the blood orange in your piss,
1: no,
0: or you drank all the blood orange?
1: I think I drank the company out of blood orange, so not only does the Legion not have it, it did not come on the Monday delivery, so we're looking for today.
0: Oh, boy.
1: When we were out last night, Channel Lake, I was like, blood orange by chance, and she was like, I don't think anyone has blood orange. That is how much it is the favorite, but I'm drinking pineapple.
0: That's good. I should probably drink pineapple based on what's going on this weekend. You're doing that. I'm doing Mountain Dew. We're getting ready to roll. The kid has good breath. Captain Sean is packing up his the kitchen here in the RV, and we started talking biker guy stuff. It was the Jackal family reunion last night here at the Pappy Hole Camp Grumpel Thrall Saloon. So we're talking bike. We're talking biker guys. Are you giving Scott? He's giving Scott a half-gallon milk jug in case he has to pee while we're going down the road.
1: What?
0: He asked for it.
1: I don't understand.
0: Do you drive a truck and use a half-gallon pee jug? He's driving all by himself and he wants a... I kind of want to ride to Scott with Scott to see that happen. Anyway, so Sean's packing up the kitchen, so he dumped out what was left of the milk and just took the half-gallon container over to Scott, who's in his pickup truck. We have a bathroom going down the road, so... Okay, I didn't need to hear that, Sean. Did you hear that, Leah?
1: I didn't, no.
0: Good, good, good. Sean explained the procedure of how Scott will use the half-gallon milk jug going down the road driving the truck.
1: I'm assuming he puts it in the hole.
0: So but you're driving the truck. I mean, it's just not going to end well. Cruise control, driving with one knee, and then, okay, I guess it's doable. I don't know. Man dies in truck accident while attempting to urinate as driving.
1: Don't act like you've never done it before.
0: Not while driving, all right? As a passenger, and it was a peanut butter jar, and that was the day I learned that a large peanut butter jar is smaller than a human bladder. That was a very difficult evening. It ended up in a fight. Our date got canceled. I don't want to talk about it. So anyway, what I was trying to say is we're just biker guys packing up biker stuff for the road home, right?
1: Right.
0: So what are Sean and I talking about for next year? What's going to be our big biker guy improvement next year? We're going to buy some of those liners for the slow cookers.
1: Oh, yeah, so they're easier to clean. Yes, you guys, crock-pot recipes that will drive your motorcycle man insane.
0: You think, damn, those guys got to know how to keep their slow cooker nice and clean. Those Harley guys, Room, room, room, room. Chicken, room. Rice, room. Canvas cream chicken soup. Slow for 8 hours. It's really good when we get back. Anyway. That's all I got live from the road home from Sturgis. I'm Five Old Mouse. Back to you in the studio.

0: on, Tom. Sing it for me. Yeah, there it is.
1: Did I hit it? I can't hear the song, did it?
0: No, not yet.
1: No?
0: No, there it was. Sorry. You were close.
1: Psycho Sticks on the road. I think they're touring. We should have them in the studio. Sean just got done packing up. We're getting ready to go. And last night we did cheeseburgers on the grill, mm-hmm. and on the flat top. And Sean, who's like Mr. Healthy now, he takes walks, he eats healthy, like he doesn't eat bread on his sandwiches and stuff like that. Last night he had a straight up cheeseburger and he took the bread. And you know how you'll dunk a beef sandwich in the jus,
0: uh-huh,
1: right?
0: Yeah.
1: If you want it dipped or whatever. He took his bun and scooped up grease off the grill and put it on the bottom layer of his bun. It made his hamburger like extra tasty. I'm like, wow. What is going on? I'm like, you know, you're not allowed to dump that in your sink drain, but you're dumping it in, you know, and it does the same thing in your arteries. So we got to call for Sean's veins and arteries, Windy City Rooter. They drain your pipes, not your wallet. So, but it was delicious. The cheeseburgers were very good. So, and that's all we have. We're moving. I don't think we're leaving, but for some reason we're moving. We're about to hit Scott's trailer and we missed it.
0: Oh, thank goodness. I wanted to look at the camera and see. Oh, you are
1: drama.
0: Moving.
1: You are moving.
0: Okay.
1: It's excitement from the road. That's all I have. Back to Leah in the studio for some important information.
0: It's happy hour. That's all that they have on there.
1: You're just drinking. So are you? You're alone. There's no happy hour guest.
0: All by myself.
1: That's in the system. As is Lonely Boy. You could just sing Girl when it happens. I want to point out Leah's bangs are on point today. Watching Tom Tube, she was adjusting them earlier, and I'm glad she got them straightened out.
0: No, they aren't though. Like this is a little. It was really rainy here yesterday, and but the hair is good. The bangs just are not it.
1: Yeah, the bangs are crap. My hair looks great because why? When I sleep, somehow the pillow in bed style my hair. I don't know what the hell
0: it
1: is.
0: So nice of the pillow.
1: Anyway. And what else was I going to tell you? Or something? One other thing. I don't know what
0: it is.
1: So, but we're live.
0: I'll play some commercials, and then you can tell me afterwards.
1: I love commercials. This tells me what to do with my money. It's very helpful information. Thank you, Leah.
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1: Seat drive. I'm back couch driving.
0: I see that.
1: I'm back couch driving.
0: I hear it.
1: We're threading a needle here. We got an RV here. We're hopefully not going to hit. We got a motorcycle there. We got a water thing and an electric thing. We're flipping a UE through the campground, through the campsites. So wish us luck. I want to tell you that some people sell out, and I've never been one of those people. I am not sale, so is it readable yet?
0: No, it's readable. Cheers. Is this readable?
1: Cheers. There's my car glasses. Happy hour brought to you by Car Bliss. She's having pineapple, I'm having sunglasses. But I refuse to be. Might be time for shots, Leah. Oh, what are my new glasses?
0: Crown Royal.
1: Leah, have a shot of Crown all by yourself in the studio. That'll be fun.
0: I have a hard pass on that one. I don't do hard liquor.
1: All right.
0: Yeah, well, I'm not taking shots.
1: Tell it to, there's pills for that. Liquor and hard. There's a joke in there. So there's Bear Butte. We're passing. There's Bear Butte over there. Can you see it?
0: No.
1: It's obscured by clouds anyway.
0: I'm sure it's beautiful.
1: So we're getting ready to leave the Pappy Hoyle Campground Full Throttle Saloon here. Why? So happy hour, if you're a bar or a restaurant you want to be on, send an email, tom@95willrock.com, and we'll get you hooked up. But I thought, like, they're sold out. We're full off. Why is there no? It's just an oversight, huh?
0: I think it was an oversight. I literally just got an email from someone from the Legion, because they have their craft beer festival coming up in October, and they want to come in for a happy hour, but we are booked. Booked solid, and yeah. We're going to have to do a special happy hour, by the way. We'll talk about that later, but
1: we'll have to get some salespeople on that to get to focus on that. And so if you're a salesperson and you're looking for a job, also email tom@95willrock.com. I decided I'm just going to start hiring salespeople.
0: Why not? So yeah, I think it was an oversight. But yeah, there's no one on the books today.
1: So Leah having a little pineapple carbless by herself, and
0: I'm all right with that.
1: And we're on our way home from Sturgis. I'm Fievel Mouse, live from the SS Will Rock, thanks to Full Throttle Saloon.
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1: 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More from the SS Wilrock. I'm Corporal, I'm Seaman Fievel. There you go. More coming up on Wilrock.

0: What do I
1: you know
0: have
1: how to
0: to
1: do
0: do?
1: print? Do you know how to do print screen on the computer?
0: Print screen, yeah.
1: Yeah, make me the big camera. Make me the big camera.
0: Okay.
1: All right. And now when I cut this wristband off, I'm getting ready to do it. Actually, you can do it now. You can do print.
0: Wait
1: you
0: a
1: can
0: second.
1: I'm cutting my.
0: You want me
1: you
0: to
1: gotta hit
0: record
1: print
0: this?
1: screen right now. Just do it right now. Print screen. You got it?
0: Well, it didn't. Doesn't it usually? Oh, one second. One second.
1: No, it won't do anything. It won't do anything. Just
0: Okay.
1: hit print screen now.
0: Hitting it. All right.
1: All right. And now when you open up the graphics program, which is down on the taskbar, it's that little water droplet, colory water droplet thingy.
0: Yep. Yep.
1: You know what I'm talking about?
0: Yep.
1: When you open that, one of the options will be paste. Just hit paste.
0: Okay.
1: And it should throw your screen print into it.
0: Paste. All right, creating new project. There it is. Okay.
1: Yeah, just prompt that down to like our screen, the three of us, you know. So with the Law Tigers thing on the bottom and the logo and the 5-0 mouse and all that.
0: Okay.
1: And then text it to me or email it to me or whatever you can do.
0: All right, I got you.
1: For some reason, Sean wanted a picture of us cutting our wristbands off. Now, in past years, we've had this contest where whoever kept the wristband on the longest would win the $100 from the other guys.
0: Right.
1: And it went, it almost went a year last year. It almost went a year.
0: Was that RA a year
1: we
0: ago?
1: Yeah, it did go a year. We cut them off a year. They lasted a year. Except mine, I was smart. I cut mine off right away. Is Sean's off? I'm not cutting mine off until Sean cuts his off. This is the kind of stupid crap guys do.
0: I was just going to say, you guys
1: are
0: children.
1: Women are worried about like important things, about raising children and having families and all important things. Guys are like, how can I turn my wristband into a contest?
0: Oh, boy. Uh-oh. Your audio is starting to mess up.
1: What?
0: Huh?
1: We're back.
0: Oh, this is bad.
1: Are we back?
0: Yeah, you're back.
1: It's going to get sketchy. It's going to get pretty sketchy. Anyway, I'm not cutting mine off until Sean cuts his off. So anyway, it's probably going to get pretty sketchy. I should probably sign off. Back to the studio. We'll talk to you next week, bright and early at some point. Leah will take a drink by yourself now, completely alone.
0: Wow.
1: For the remainder of happy hour.
0: This is fun. All right. Safe travel. See you never.
1: Goodbye from Sturgis.
0: Bye.
1: 95 Will Rock.
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9: Alcohol was a factor.
0: A lot of the times when I am having the drinks before boarding the plane,
10: yeah.
0: I stress out about not making it, right?
10: Right.
0: So there's a woman recently, and she was doing just that when she almost missed her flight to the point where she was so desperate to attempt to catch it because
10: yeah.
0: It was done. The door was closed. She wasn't getting on.
11: They won't open the door for you.
0: Well, no, they won't. So you want to know what she did?
10: Hmm.
0: She went outside. She ran onto the tarmac.
11: She's going, I know where there's a door and a little stairs, and I'm going to run out there, and I'm going to get on this. Oh, my God, where do I get on the airplane?
0: Past
11: I don't
0: security.
11: Know how these things work.
0: And she's screaming for the pilot to stop.
12: Yeah, stop the airplane! Let me in!
11: trying to go in through the wheel well.
0: The pilot did stop.
11: Well, you don't want to crush the stupid woman.
0: But she still didn't get on the plane. She was apprehended
11: by
0: authorities.
11: They didn't just go, oh, wow, you really want to get on the plane. Fine, miss, hold on. We'll drop a rope ladder to you, and you can climb up and get in. Our bad. Thank you for being so tenacious. The rest of us will just wait while you climb the rope ladder. All right. They open the door and the slide pops up. Yeah. Climb up the slide, sweetie.
0: You got it.
11: Come on, climb up the slide.
0: You've been practicing for this your entire childhood.
11: Reach my hand. Right. Used to try and climb up those vinyl slides, right? She gets up to the top. There's a bouncy castle inside. That's what they have in first class. From the flight the other day. Oh, you didn't know that? There's a bouncy castle.
0: What?
11: Too. Yeah, bouncy house. Yeah.
0: They have it all.
11: Oh, it's incredible. It is incredible up there.
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0: Not going to lie, I kind of forgot that I was doing the show for a second there. Now that Tom is, we're not going to be talking to Tom any longer. His audio went, even though it already kind of was. But see those guys, Royal Bliss, Will Rock Night at the fair, kicking it off. Less than a week away, man. This coming Wednesday, VIP tickets. You can get those online now, just $28. Right up there in front of the stage, seeing Royal Bliss. 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Happy hour. I'm alone drinking a Carbliss. Tom has ditched me. I don't know. I'm going to go back to the text line because there was some leftover text on there. Someone chimed in on how Tom was sounding. And yeah, it's technical difficulties, man. It's hard to be on the road doing a broadcast. We're going to do it, though, again tonight. Rocking the Chain. Join us. Going to be at Blarney Island getting you into the CVG. That's the Chula Vista getaway. Great time at Chula Vista in November. The only way you could get in on this is if you come out to Blarney Island, a mile away from reality, the Key West of the Midwest, and we are running down. Like, there's only a couple of weeks left of this, and then no more Rocking the Chain. Blarney Island will wrap up the season, and, well, you know what happens after that. And it gets cold, and we live in the Midwest, and I'm not really sure why. I'm trying to stall while I'm finding the details on this. Okay, 80s night. Yeah, kicking it off tonight. Neon Spandex Glow Party, baby. $5 Fridays. 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I will be there. 9 o'clock tonight, Blarney Island. There, Mulligan Harbor, Port of Blarney is where you could get on the shuttle. 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

0: All right, it's happy hour. Tom had to bail because the audio got bad on his road home from Sturgis, but he's not coming home. In fact, he is going to, home is wherever she is. Boo. No, it's cute. I love Tracy. He's going to Portland, so he's going to be there. He's going to be off Monday and Tuesday, maybe? I don't know. At this point, maybe Wednesday, Thursday, Friday, and the rest of the foreseeable future. I don't know what Tom's schedule is. I ain't his keeper. So with that being said, thank you, Carbless, for stocking our fridge, because I am enjoying one of those. I needed it after this weekend. We always joke about, like, oh my gosh, happy hour. We get to relax and finally, you know, loosen up a little bit. No, this week has, and that's us joking. This job is not a job, but this week is a lot. Tom and Sturgis. It's a lot. It's my, I'm sure he's having a good time, and maybe I'll go next year. We'll see. All right, 800-223-9510. What's your favorite breakfast, Leah? I make breakfast for my honey bunny all the time. Scrambled eggs with cheese, onions, green peppers. She doesn't like tomatoes. I don't like hot tomatoes, so I'm good with that. So I make some off to the side for me sometimes. Billy from Gurnee does not use punctuation. Sometimes blueberry pancakes, sausage, and gravy to die for. Old man biscuits and gravy. Oh, yeah, we got it all sometimes. The sausage casserole with eggs for my chickens, you name it. I make it on the bomb. All right. I'm guessing you mean you're the bomb, not on the bomb. Favorite breakfast. I throw down in the kitchen, too. Like, I am a damn good cook. Right now, I'm doing, like, a little bit healthier style, but honestly, I've always had to eat healthy, so I'm going, like,
1: beer
0: and then a nice skillet, like a big skillet, but not, I don't need meat in my breakfast. I want, give me all of the veggies, except hold the tomatoes. I don't like warm tomatoes. What's your favorite food? Tacos all the time. Favorite food. I will eat a taco every day, all day long. I don't care. Breakfast. You could have tacos for breakfast, lunch, and dinner. So, and your favorite vacation you've ever been on. Man, that's hard to choose. I have been very blessed to go on many vacations, not just like the CFG vacations, but my girls and I have two of my best friends. They live, one lives in North Carolina, the other lives in Texas, and every year we pick a place and we go there. This year we are going, actually next month, we're going to Rhode Island. People are like, why you go to Rhode Island? Honestly, all we do there is eat and drink. So when it comes to those trips, just adding on to my favorite food and what my favorite vacation is, Boston was probably one of my favorite trips. The food there was incredible. The people were even better. And we had really crappy weather. And then Savannah, Georgia. Savannah was a great time, too. The food there, amazing. So instead of being like, oh, Mexico. I mean, yeah, those places are great. But go see other things, too, sometimes. Is it too early to decorate for fall and Halloween? Wayne and I were walking the mall yesterday, and I had to make a return at Kohl's. And I'm like, as much as I don't want summer to be over, I am ready. And I'm not a basic bee. I don't pumpkin spice. But I just love the smell of fall, not just like the scents, but opening up the windows and clearing out all that stale air from the summertime. So the answer is no, decorate, whatever. You should get Eddie or Tim to fill in, maybe a listener. So I asked Tim. He said that he would let me know today. He didn't know if he was off work Monday or Tuesday. And then Eddie is, like, busy. He has, like, a big boy job now and a kid. Did you know that Eddie has a... She's not a baby. She's, like, off to college now. I still haven't met her. I'm, like, the worst friend ever. But Eddie's busy. Eddie has a full-time job. He's a daddy. He's married. He had to go ahead and grow up that Eddie so he can't come in and play anymore. Want one. We'll see. We'll see who I get on Monday or Tuesday. It might just be me. I like buying the breakfast sandwiches and cooking them in the air fryer. Yes. Yum. You can make anything in the air fryer. Wayne tried to tell me that you can't toast in the air fryer the other day. I'm like, the hell you can't. I take my sourdough bread and I toast it in the air fryer every single day. So, yes. Everything in the air fryer just tastes better. It is 9:51, and I am going to wrap this thing up because I am exhausted. I want to finish my Carbless. Phil is going to be here. We're going to go mall walking in 10 minutes. If you're in the area at the G-Spot, always 10 o'clock, you are welcome to come mall walking with us. It's going to be mostly cloudy today with a high of 76. 80 in storms in the forecast tomorrow, 82 on Sunday. It is 75 in Lakemoore and 73 in Kenosha. We'll wrap up whatever this is next. Didn't want to do that. I wasn't playing a song. Leah, get it together.
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0: All right, that does it for me. I am out of here. I need a nap because I'm going to be out rocking the chain tonight, Blarney Island, 9 o'clock. Join me. What do I have for you? What else? Tomorrow, Weekend Rewind. It was Leah's Choice Best of 2026 so far. So the first half of the year, 6 to 10. I had a couple of requests come in, too, for tomorrow. So try to fit those in. They were good requests. I need some help doing my job. I don't know what's good and what's not. I'm just here. It is 9:53, and it's going to be mostly cloudy and 76 for today. Listen, be nice to each other. Have a good weekend. Be safe. Tom will be off on Monday and possibly Tuesday, maybe even Wednesday. I don't know what he's doing. He's on his way to Portland. So tales to come from there. Until then, I hope you have a great rest of your day. The lovely Jen Marr is on the way for you next.

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Good Friday morning to you. I'm Jen Marr. 95 Will Rock 14th Annual Jeep Rally, thanks to Rogers Automotive Service. 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It's $10 per person. It's all ages, a very family-friendly rally, with the proceeds going directly to Lake County Suicide Prevention Task Force. 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Here's Linkin Park.

0: Hey, what's going on? It's Elwood. I want you to join me this Tuesday for something we have never done before. Not one, not two, but three Studio East performances back to back to back. 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
9: 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You hit the brakes, especially in wet and slippery road conditions, and think, "I can't believe I didn't rear-end that guy." 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

Latest one from the Black Moods, Time Bomb. One of our artists playing the Creekside stage at the Kenosha County Fairgrounds for Will Rock Night at the Fair next Wednesday. But you can see them even before that. I'll let you know what I'm talking about coming up next.

We have got some Studio East action next Tuesday. Just so happen to be the bands that are going to take over 95 Will Rock Night at the Fair. So starting around 2, we've got Magi. Then about 2:30-ish, Backhand Blue. And then closing it all out, the Black Moods. Happening at Studio East, entrance G and Gurney Mills. It's absolutely free and open to the public. If you cannot join us, though, live, you can listen to it on Facebook, YouTube, X, and on the air. It's all thanks to the U.S. Army. GoArmy.com. 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

as we kick off every Friday afternoon, our national anthem from our buddy Alejandro. Hello there, I'm Jen Marr. It's time for the 95 Will Rock Liquid Lunch Hour. Thanks to Bob's Garage, number one in emission repairs from the north side of Chicago to Milwaukee, and Mickey Finn's, MickeyFinnsBrewery.com. 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

The second annual Build Your Own Bikini at Blarney Island with Miller Lite and Will Rock was rescheduled. It's all part of the 95 Will Rock 95 Days of Summer, now going to be on Friday the 21st. 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

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It's going to be on Friday the 21st at 8 o'clock. Blarney Island, a mile away from reality. Grab that shuttle at Port of Blarney Marina, an RV park on Grass Lake Road, West Route 59 in Antioch. 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They've got a new album coming out on the 28th called Everything's Falling. Here's the latest one from The Warning, Kerosene.

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7: Of course, with the breakdown for Friday, August 14th, thanks to Windy City Rooter. 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First up, bring me the Horizon frontman Ollie Sykes and Spearbox vocalist Courtney LaPlante. They have officially joined forces to cut the 2026 Valorant Champions Tour anthem called If the Sun Burns Out Tonight. It's dropping in all streaming platforms this fall, right ahead of the big esports global finals over in Shanghai. You can check out the preview to the anthem announcement over at 95WillRock.com. Next up, legendary rock icon Scorpions are officially heading into outer space. Well, at least in comic book form, they're teaming up with Sumerian Comics for Scorpion's Hurricane, a massive 96-page graphic novel completely inspired by the imagery of their classic Rock You Like a Hurricane music video. The whole sci-fi adventure follows the band touring the galaxy before getting captured by alien warriors on the planet Venus 7. The oversized hardcover drops this October, but right now the band is getting ready to return to Earth for a massive Las Vegas residency kicking off September 17th with special guest Buck Cherry. And finally, I'm kind of bummed out I had tickets for this show. Rod Stewart just canceled his upcoming September 5th performance down the road at the Ravidia Festival in Highland Park. He was scheduled to perform with Richard Marx, but had to pull the plug after undergoing a routine heart procedure. His doctors say he's recovering great, but he's ordered to take 4 weeks off of complete rest before hitting the stage again. So if you had tickets for that show, Ravidia says all ticket buyers will automatically get full refunds, so keep an eye out for that. Pretty much, I'm just bummed out because this is the second time I had the opportunity to see Richard Marx and wasn't able to. Guess it just wasn't meant to be. But if for some reason you're listening, Dick, I'll be right here waiting for you. That was your breakdown. Thanks to Hagen Homes for quality new home construction you'll love to live with.
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1: Check out the new CD, One Price Cleaners, now open in Gurnee and Kenosha. So on this day back in 99, before an in-store signing in Norridge, which is right here in Illinois, the nine guys in Slipknot change into their masks and jumpsuits behind a jewelry store. The cops show up thinking they're going to rob the place. After they prove they're a theatrical metal band and not a crime ring, the police escort them to the signing. Slipknot and Kill Pop.

95 Will Rock and Miller Lite rocking the chain again later on tonight. It's 80s weekend at Blarney Island. It kicks off with a neon spandex glow party. 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You'll join Leah from the 95 Will Rock morning show starting at 9, Blarney Island, a mile away from reality. 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That's in November. 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So join Leah tonight starting at 9, Blarney Island, a mile away from reality. You can grab that shuttle, the Port of Blarney on Grass Lake Road, West Route 59 in Antioch. We are getting back into the 95 Will Rock Liquid Lunch Hour thanks to Mickey Finn's, MickeyFinnsBrewery.com, and Bob's Garage. 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
4: 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You hit the brakes, especially in wet and slippery road conditions, and think, I can't believe I didn't rear-end that guy. 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

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I'm Jen Marr. 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It all started on this day in 1987. Guns N' Roses kick off their first North American tour at a show in Halifax, Nova Scotia. They're the opening act for The Cult. Here they are with Don't Cry.

The 95 will rock 95 days of summer. From patio margaritas somewhere in Vernon Hills to fishing charters out of Kenosha Harbor. 95 will rock all summer long.

95 Will Rock will be hanging out at the Kenosha County Fair. Kicks off next Wednesday. The carnival has over 50 rides. Can you believe that? And, of course, that amazing fair food. There's also a lot of different entertainment each and every day. The Grandstand Entertainment on Friday, that's a week from today. They have horse pulls and then Combine Demolition Derby with fireworks after. The Miller Lite Creekside Stage, live music each and every night. We are kicking it all off on Wednesday, 95 Will Rock Night at the Fair, with Royal Bliss, The Black Moods, Backhand Blue, and Magi. Then, on Thursday, Rachel Neal and Bootjack Road. It's the 19th through the 23rd, Kenosha County Fairgrounds in Wilmot. $12 for adults, $6 for kids, $6 and under free. 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

I've got details coming up about how you could potentially win $2,000. Now, word on the street is that the upcoming Breaking Benjamin album is done. It's supposed to be released at some point this summer. We're running out of time, gentlemen. They are coming to town to Credit Union One Amphitheater on September 18th. Here's their latest, Something Wicked.

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I'm Jen Maher. Thanks so much for having us on today. Corso is coming in next. I will leave you with the latest one from Ryan Pertst, Sour. It's Will Rock.

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Little Things Matter to Bush on 95 Rock, the Rock Station. It's Corso here filling in for Elwood on your hot and muggy Friday afternoon. Got some Disturbed coming up, some Architects, also some Alice in Chains on the way. We'll keep things going with the latest one from Motionless in White. It's Rest in Peace on 95 Rock.

95 Rock, New Rock Station, a little bit of Metallica for you. Hey, if you're into Jeeps, into Jeep rallies, I got some news for you. We got our 95 Will Rock 14th Annual Jeep Rally, all thanks to Rogers Automotive Service, coming up right around the corner, Sunday, September 20th. It's a charity Jeep ride slash rally. We're raising money to prevent suicide, so all the proceeds go directly to Lake County Suicide Prevention Task Force. It's $10 per person, all ages, family-friendly rally. We don't have all the stops on the rally yet. We're working on that, but we do have the where you're going to start it all out at, and that's at Rogers Automotive in Zion. You can sign up there. Registration will happen there the morning of the rally. Get some breakfast there. 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But you can also register on the Road Trips page at 95willrock.com. 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Also thanks to Aldridge Electric, Burning Bridges to Hope on and off the road.

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1: Yes, I get it. 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
1: 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Guys will invent a game out of anything. Tell me, Peg the Stripper isn't going to be one of them, right?
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broken. 95 Rock, the Rock Station with Architects and their latest broken mirror. Actually, a little under the weather today. Went and saw Five Finger Death Punch last night in Milwaukee at the American Family Insurance Amphitheater. And it was an amazing show. It's probably about the fourth or fifth time I've seen Five Finger before, but they're tighter than ever. And this was one of their encore tunes right here, man. Loved it. It's The Bleeding on Will Rock.

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So next Wednesday, big show. We got four bands for you. Magi, Backhand Blue, The Black Moods, and Royal Bliss at the Kenosha County Fairgrounds in Wilmot. For Will Rock Night at the Fair, we'll be at the Miller Lite Creekside State, so hopefully you can get out that direction. If you can't, maybe you can come in here on Tuesday. Got a little Studio East action. Three quarters of the bill are going to be here playing some acoustic music for you. We've got Magi coming in around 2 o'clock. And then right after that, we got Backhand Blue and then the Black Moods. They'll go on around 3 o'clock-ish, something like that. So if you've never been to Studio East before, it's free. It's open to the public. Entrance G at Gurney Mills right outside our studio doors here. And if you can't make it that day either,

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0: again. It's the 95 Will Rock Morning Show Cabin Fever Getaway. We're going to the adults-only, all-inclusive Rio Palace Pacifico in Puerto Vallarta, Mexico. 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

D-Rock Station, Limp Bizkit. That band definitely not slowing down anytime soon. They just came through the C1 Amphitheater, and by all accounts, they absolutely tore the roof off the place. I didn't make it to the show. I wish I would have been there, too. It looked amazing. I did watch it online, though. I looked it up on YouTube, and the whole concert's there for you to see. So if you missed it, definitely get over there and check it out. They brought the Super Troopers out on stage, and I thought that was pretty cool. I might actually check that movie out once I get out here, since I am filling in for Elwood in the afternoon, so I can just walk across the hallway here at Gurney Mills and check out that flick. I just watched 1 and 2 the other day just to catch up on it so I could be prepared for the third one. I love them movies. It's Corso here in the Will Rock Studios with you. I got some new music coming up from a Papa Roach. Got some Pearl Jam on the way. Also some Ozzy. Keep it going now with the Pumpkins. It's 1979 on Will Rock.

Brand new one for you from Papa Roach that was See You in Hell. Hopefully I've never experienced that place. Not a fan of hot. Anyways, it's Corso here in the Will Rock Studios with you, taking you through your Friday afternoon. Yeah, Mark's off today, so I'm filling in for him. I don't mind. I get off a little bit early. And I'm going to let you know right now, I'm looking at the weather for Kenosha on coming up this Wednesday. So as of right now, Wednesday night, and I know it changes. It probably won't even be anything like this. We'll probably get snow or something like that. But Wednesday night,

Mostly cloudy with a low around 62. That is perfect for us being out there at the Kenosha County Fairgrounds in Wilmot this Wednesday for 95 Old Rocks Night at the Fair. All part of the 95 Old Rock 95 Days of Summer. Get on out. Got a killer lineup for you. We got Magi, Backhand Blue, the Black Moods, and Royal Bliss. The show's going to start at 5 o'clock. And the fair does start that day. And it goes all the way through that Sunday. It opens at 8 a.m. Fair admission is $12 for adults, $6 for kids, 6 and under are free. And if you want to go to that show on Wednesday evening, your fair admission will get you into the show. But if you want to get up close, you need to get some VIP tickets. They're $28 online right now. You want to get them now if that's your plan, because they will go up the day of the show. Again, we'll be out there at the Creekside Stage at the Kenosha County Fairgrounds in Wilmot opening night this Wednesday. For more details, hit up that concerts page link at 950rock.com. It's all thanks to Magnolia Cafe and Bakery at Lamb's Farm. Go there for some breakfast and lunch. They're open through Tuesday through Sunday. Here's Pearl Jam on the Rock.

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14: 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Back to

A little bit of Aussie action for you with No More Tears right here on 95.0 Rock, the Rock Station. Corso here, and man, speaking of No More Tears, it looks like there's a little online beef brewing that someone might be crying about. You know how it is, people love to say stuff on the internet just to stir the pot, and now Kelly Osbourne's firing back at Twisted Sister frontman Dee Snider. So basically, Dee Snider questioned aspects of Ozzy's songwriting legacy, and he pointed out that Ozzy's bass players like Bob Daisley and legends like Motorhead's Lemmy Kilmister actually wrote a lot of lyrics for his solo albums, which I'm sure they did, and Kelly got completely bent out of shape about it, accusing D of trying to diminish her dad's massive six-decade legacy just to get some attention. So now D did try to smooth things over later, clarifying that he was has nothing but love for Ozzy and that Black Sabbath literally changed his life. But he says he was just looking at it from a songwriter's perspective regarding proper credit and royalties. And honestly, people get a little too uptight about this kind of stuff sometimes, especially on the internet. But you know what? It gives me something to talk about, so I really don't care. But hey, who knows what the hell is really going on behind the scenes with these rock families. What do I know? All I know is I got some killer new music coming up for you right now, From Ashes to New. It is with their latest Die For You. I will rock.

Offspring of Gone Away on 95 Rock, the Rock Station. How would you like to get away come January when we're all freezing our tails off here in the Midwest? Yeah, you get this opportunity to go head on out with the 95 Rock Morning Show crew for the CFG. They're headed to the adults-only all-inclusive Rio Palace Pacifico in Puerto Vallarta, Mexico. I think I said that right, finally. Maybe not. But they'll be out there in January, January 24th to the 31st, to be exact. It's all-inclusive. Everything included, your airfare, all your meals, all your drinks, and a bunch more. I know Neil and Taylor from Royal Bliss, they go occasionally. I don't think they went last year, but they're going this year again. They'll be putting on some private shows for everybody out there. And Tom and Leah from the morning show, they'll be broadcasting live every morning, bright and early. They got 9 dining options, 7 bars and lounges, including a swim-up bar. And like I said, everything's included. Never have to pay a bill. So if you want to get in on this, you want to do it right now. I'm surprised it's not sold out. So I just had a double check again with Wayne, and he said, yeah, a day and a half ago, there were still 20 spots available on the plane that gets you there through Will Rock. So you want to get in on this. I'm sure it's less than 20 now, and who knows, by the end of the weekend, it could be sold out. 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And like I said, don't wait. It will sell out, I guarantee, before the end of next week. It's all thanks Travel Leaders, Discovery, and Fun Jet Vacations. Here's the latest from Autumn Kings. It's Gone, Gone, Gone on Will Rock.

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That was the first song I ever performed live back in my band years, my teenage years. That's how long ago that was. Metallica for you on 95 Will Rock, the rock station. Got some

95.5 Rock, the Rock Station with Linkin Park. It's Corso here, taking you through your Friday afternoon, filling in for Elwood. And I'm going to let you know about this little build-your-own bikini contest that's coming up. It was actually supposed to have happened last weekend, but because of this crazy weather we've been having, it got postponed. So it'll actually be happening a week from today at Blarney Island, you know, that place a mile away from reality. So what it is, you build your own bikini. By the way, it's the second annual build-your-own bikini contest happening through Miller Lite and Will Rock at Blarney Island. But it's all part of the 95.5 Rock, 95 Days of Summer. What you do is you build a bikini out of non-traditional items. So you use your imagination, come up with something unique. It is voted by the fans, so you bring some people with you too, bring a bunch of friends, and you're guaranteed the win then, right? Well, we'll see what happens, but yeah, just use your imagination. We got first, second, and third place prizes. Third place, got $250 Blarney Island gift certificate. Second place, $500 cash. Cash is king. And then first place is an all-inclusive trip for two to any Rio Palace Hotel and Resort property in Cancun, Mexico. So again, next Friday, get out there. Leah will be hanging out there. She'll be there at 8 o'clock. And just come up with something. You don't have to be a female. You can be a male as well. So, guys, use your imagination. Come up with a cool bikini idea. I know you can do it. Again, it's at Blarney Island. Just head to the Port of Blarney Marina and RV Park on Grass Lake Road west of Route 59 in Antioch. And then hop on that shuttle that gets you over to where that contest is going to be held. It's all thanks Travel Leaders, Fun Gentrifications, in Rio Hotels and Resorts. Got the 420 hit of the day coming up shortly, but right now it's the latest from The Warning. It's Kerosene on Will Rock.

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0: First up, bring me the Horizon frontman Ali Sykes and Spearbox vocalist Courtney LaPlante have officially joined forces to cut the 2026 Valorant Champions Tour anthem called If the Sun Burns Out Tonight. It's dropping in all streaming platforms this fall right ahead of the big esports global finals over in Shanghai. You can check out the preview to the anthem announcement over at 95WillRock.com. Next up, legendary rock icon Scorpions are officially heading into outer space, well, at least in comic book form. They're teaming up with Sumerian Comics for Scorpion's Hurricane, a massive 96-page graphic novel completely inspired by the imagery of their classic Rock You Like a Hurricane music video. The whole sci-fi adventure follows the band touring the galaxy before getting captured by alien warriors on the planet Venus 7. The oversized hardcover drops this October, but right now the band is getting ready to return to Earth for a massive Las Vegas residency kicking off September 17th with special guest Buck Cherry. And finally, I'm kind of bummed out I had tickets for this show. Rod Stewart just canceled his upcoming September 5th performance down the road at the Ravinia Festival in Highland Park. He was scheduled to perform with Richard Marx, but had to pull the plug after undergoing a routine heart procedure.
9: His doctor says he's recovered great, but he's ordered to take 4 weeks off for complete rest before hitting the stage again. So if you had tickets for that show, Ravinia says all ticket buyers will automatically get full refunds, so keep an eye out for that. Pretty much, I'm just bummed out because this is the second time I had the opportunity to see Richard Marx and wasn't able to. Guess it just wasn't meant to be. But if for some reason you're listening, Dick, I'll be right here waiting for you. That was your breakdown. Thanks to Hagen Homes for quality new home construction. You'll love to live with.
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9: That's right, it's that time for the 420 hit of the day. Or is it? You let me know. 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Here's your 420 for this Friday, August 14th, on 95 Will Rock, the Rock Station.

There you go. That was your 420. Let me know what you think. Give me a call at the station at 1-800-223-9510 or hit me up on a text line. Same number. And we'll see if we play that song again at the top of the hour. If you like it, you puff it. If you don't, you pass it. We'll keep things going with Three Doors Down. It's Not My Time on Will Rock.

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95 Will Rock, The Rock Station. Brand new one from Shinedown. It's Corso here in the Will Rock Studios, taking you through your Friday afternoon, filling in for Elwood. And we are into our 420 hit of the day right now. Let me give you a little taste of that.

All right, let me know what you think of that. We'll see if we play that again at the top of the hour. If you like it, you buff it. If you don't, you pass it. Give me a call at the station at 1-800-223-9510. Or you can hit me up on the text line, and we will see if we play that song again. As of right now, Mark from Elk Grove is puffing it. We got Rachel from Carpentersville puffing that one, loving it. Thinks it's killer. And we also got a puff from 862. Says it's tighter than a bride on her wedding night. So, yeah. Definitely puffing that one. We also got a puff from Katrina. So, hey, it's looking pretty good right now. Just let me know what you think, and we'll see if we play it again. Here's Evanescence on 95 Rock, the Rock Station.

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I can't even talk right now. There's some delay on here. I'm hearing myself in my headphones, and it's not coming out the way I'm talking, but oh well, I'll try to get through it. So that was Bush for you on the Rock Station. We're on our 420 hit of the day right now, and right now we got a... I'll play a little sample of it for you.

0: had to take the headphones off. I don't know what's going on right now. So it was like a big old echo in my head right now. Maybe that always happens. But you'll see if we play that song again in just a few minutes. Got a 862 saying that's tighter than... Or well, we already said that one. Let's see. What do we got going on here? 414, puffing it. Wish they knew who the artist was. I'll tell you in a little bit who it is. Billy from Gurnee, not liking it so much. That's for a Friday. You play that, it's a bit of a mess of words and whatever. Big pass. Well, can't please everybody. I know Elwood likes to play the heavy on Fridays. I like the heavy, too. Don't get me wrong. But that's what I went with today. So we'll see if we play that song again. It's looking pretty good. But, yeah, we'll see what's up.
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95 Old Rocky Rock Station with Papa Roach, my all-time favorite song from that band. That was Scars. And so your 420 hit of the day brought to you by Temptations, Exotic Smoking Accessories, just north of Highway 50 off of East Frontage Road in Kenosha. 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So your 420 hit of the day is no stranger to this station here. They've been through here a few times playing Studio East. That was Plush with their brand new one, Animalistic. And we got a big old puff on that one, a huge puff. 97% of you puffed it, only 3% of you passed. So we're going to play that again. Here's Plush on Will Rock.

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5: 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And if there's something you want to hear to get you through this next hour, you want it heavy, bring it on. 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

Come and check that band out. A little less than a week from today, on next Wednesday, got the Kenosha County Fair starting, and that was Royal Bliss, and they'll be headlining our 95 O Rocks night at the Kenosha County Fairgrounds at the Miller Lite Creekside Stage. Opening day that Wednesday, runs all the way through Sunday. Lots going on at the fair. If you can't make it out that night, it's cool. They got bands playing on the Miller Lite Creekside Stage every night all the way through Sunday. Thursday, you got Rachel Neal and Bootjack Road. Friday, you got Line Dancing with Julia Neville, and I think that's Neville. Maybe Neville. Not sure. But anyways, Sunday, you got the Doo-Wop Jukebox in the Class of 62 closing it all out. Plus, you got everything going on at the Grandstand, so they got some great entertainment going on there, too.

0: They got the International Demolition Derby. Those were always my favorite as a kid, being born and raised in Kenosha. That's closing it all out on Sunday. So just get on out, and if you want the whole schedule, get over to the KenoshaCountyFair.com. 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You got over 50 there, plus you got to check out the amazing fair food. Got to get the corn. That's my go-to every time I get in there. I just get the corn first and then do everything else after. So, like I said, get to KenoshaCountyFair.com. The listing's there of everything and all the attractions going on. So, I hope to see you out there opening night for 95 Old Rocks Night at the fair. We got the Black Moods, we got Magi, we got Black Hand Blue, and then Royal Bliss ending it all out. It's a Road Rage Hour right now, and if there's something you want to hear, give me a call at the station at 1-800-223-9510 or hit me up on the text line and I'll try to get that in for you. This one's for Kaylin. Let's hear a little bit of Stone Sour. Here you go, buddy. 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

0: Going on, it's Elwood. I want you to join me this Tuesday for something we have never done before. Not one, not two, but three Studio East performances back to back to back. Join us at the Will Rock Studios at Gurney Mills at the G-Spot starting at 2 p.m. as we strip it down and get to know all the bands before Will Rock Night at the Fair. Magi will be taking the stage. Backhand Blue and Black Moods. That's right, three bands in one afternoon, 2 to 4, right outside the Will Rock Studios. 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

Rock and Roll Rock from Nickelback. That is, what is that called? Rattle the Cage, featuring John 5. So Nickelback officially back with their first new album in 4 years. It's going to be titled Everything Under the Sun. It's their 11th studio album, and it'll be dropping October 30th. Scorso here on your Friday afternoon, filling in for Elwood, and we are in our Road Rage Hour right now. If there's something you want to hear, give me a call at the station at 1-800-223-9510, or you can also hit me up on the text line as well, and I'll try to get that in for you before the top of the hour. And I just went and checked these guys out in Racine a couple nights back, and they're still out there doing their thing. First time I seen them, actually, was that was the first time I seen them plugged in. I actually seen them in Studio East way, way, way long time ago. And it's Texas Hippie Coalition. Big Dad, Rich, and the boys having a huge week. They're dropping not one but two new albums today, Band of Outlaws and Stone Cowboys. And then, like I said, I just checked them out. They're on the road right now. And then they're playing a couple festivals. They'll be at Louder Than Life coming up in Louisville in September. And speaking of Studio East, we got three bands coming in this Tuesday. Three of the bands that are actually going to be playing for Will Rock Night at the Kenosha County Fairgrounds in Wilmot on Wednesday. The only one we don't have is Royal Bliss. I think they're flying in on Monday, but we got the Black. We got Magi coming in around 2 o'clock-ish. We got Backhand Blue. They'll be going on after them. And then we got the Black Mood. So come on in this Tuesday. It's totally free to the public. Studio East is at Entrance G here at Gurney Mills, right outside our studio doors. If you can't make it, hopefully we see you the following evening at the Kenosha County Fairgrounds. But you can also check it out live on Facebook, YouTube, X, or on the air, tuned in on your radio dial. 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So here you go. This is for Sarah. It's Texas Hippie Coalition with Pissed Off and Mad About It on Will Rock.

Request from a 262 Megadeth with the Symphony of Destruction. So Megadeth, they announced they're on their farewell run right now. So they just dropped a new album, and they're calling it quits, I guess. But you know how some of these bands do it. They might be up for another 10 years. Who knows? But if you want to catch them out live, they're going to be opening up for Iron Maiden at C1 Amphitheater on Tuesday, September 22nd. For details, get it over 950rock.com. Hit up that Go tab, hit up that concerts page link, and it's all there for you. Not just for that concert, but all the other ones out there, too. Hey, what do you got going on a little bit later tonight? In just a couple hours, get on out, hang out with Leah. She'll be at Blarney Island for the 95 Will Rock and Miller Lite, rocking that chain. Part of the 95 Will Rock, 95 Days of Summer going on right now. So they do have 80s weekend kicking off tonight. So what it is, I guess it's a neon spandex glow party. So pull out your neon spandex and get out there. They encourage costumes and kick off that 80s weekend. That's $5 Fridays going on as well. $5 food specials, $5 aluminum pints of Miller Lite, and you can save $5 off that shuttle to get you over to the island where all the fun will be had. They got some live music action starting at 8 o'clock, so if you want to get out there a little bit early before Leah gets there at 9, feel free. Broken Vegas will be hitting the stage. And also, you can enter for a chance to win your way into the 95 Will Rock Morning Show Chula Vista Getaway coming up in November when the Morning Show crew heads to the Wisconsin Dells to an 80,000 square foot indoor water park for the weekend. The more times you come out, the better your odds of winning that trip. 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So get on out in just a little while, 9 o'clock. Leo will be at Blarney Island, a mile away from reality. Just go to Mulligan Harbor, the Port of Blarney on Grass Lake Road, west of Route 59 in Antioch. 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We are in the Road Rage Hour now. Got a little bit of time left. If there's something you want to hear, give me a call at the station at 1-800-223-9510 or hit me up on the text line and I'll try to get that in for you. Right now, request from Tyler in Kenosha wants to hear Devil Driver doing their version of Alien Nation's Sail. I love this tune. Here you go. Devil Driver on Will Rock.

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10: 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One last request I'm going to give to Kyle right now from Beach Park. Wants to hear these guys because he's going to see them at the Rave Eagles Club tomorrow. It's Nonpoint with Bullet with a Name on 95 Will Rock, the Rock Station.

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95.4 Rock, the Rock Station. Latest one for Bill Murray, That Was Always Let You Down, featuring Jerry McKinnon from A Day to Remember. One of the better shows I went to last year, or this year, I should say, a couple months back at the Aragon Ballroom in Chicago. First time I saw Bill Murray, and they're coming back through, too. You want to check them out. They'll be in Milwaukee at the Landmark Credit Union Live on September 15th. Of course, so here with you for another hour yet on your Friday evening. Got some GNR on the way, some Foo Fighters, also the new one from Wage War. And you know what? Usually we got 501s going on, but this Friday, we took the Friday off because Tom is on his way back from Sturgis. So no 501 tonight, but it just kind of feels right to at least play this song to kind of keep it going, you know? Keep the vibe rolling. It's Cycle Stick with Beer Song and We'll Rock.

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1: I am drunk. 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

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Hey, if you've got a Jeep or you're in the Jeeps or you know somebody that has a Jeep and you want to do something fantastic, you can do that. We've got a Jeep rally coming up. It's actually the 14th annual Jeep rally through 95 Wheel Rock, and it's all thanks to Rogers Automotive Service. So it's going down Sunday, September 20th. It's $10 per person. It's all ages, family-friendly rally, and the proceeds will go directly to Lake County Suicide Prevention Task Force. We don't have all the stops yet. In fact, the only stop we have is where it's actually going to be starting at, and that's going to be happening at Rogers Automotive in Zion on Sunday, September 20th. 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And we'll give you all the stops here coming up shortly. And the Jeep Rally is all thanks to Rogers Automotive Service, located at Route 173 in Kenosha Road in Zion. And also thanks to Aldridge Electric, building bridges to hope and off the road.

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From what I heard, one killer night at Soldier Field with them guys. Foo Fighters with Window on 95.0 Rock, the Rock Station. Of course, we're here in the Wood Rock Studios with you for a little while yet, filling in for Elwood. And coming up, I got some music for you from the Black Moods. Got some Soundgarden on the way. And I don't know if you heard, but my son, he just got sworn into the Air Force. Proud of the kid. So he's in San Antonio right now doing his basic training. So I heard it's kind of rough if you do basic training. I never was in the military or anything like that. I had pretty bad flat feet, so they would have took me anyways. But this song's for him. It's Disturbed, Indestructible on Roll Rock.

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You check that band out coming up this Wednesday. That was the Black Moods with their latest Time Bomb. And if you want details on 95.0 Rock Night at the Kenosha County Fairgrounds in Wilmot at the Miller Lite Creekside Stage, just get on over to 95.0rock.com and hit that concerts page link. But if you can't make it to the show that evening where we got the Black Moods, Backhand Blue, Magi, and Royal Bliss, you can actually come in the day before. We got a little Studio East action going on. The only band we don't have coming through is Royal Bliss, but we got Magi coming in at about 2 o'clock-ish, then Backhand Blue, they'll go on around 2:30, and then after them, the Black Moods. So come on through if you've never been here before. Studio East, entrance G, the G spot here at Gurney Mills, right outside our studio doors. It's free, open to the public. 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Of course, so heading out the door, these guys were just in Studio East last Friday, a week ago. It's Kingdom Collapse with their latest. 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
1: 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Then head on in, scan the code, and join us on the chain of lakes. 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
2: You know, are you a do-it-yourselfer in your business? 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Are you doing your own taxes? Are you burning the candle at both ends? Hi, this is Brett Kinneman from Kinneman Accounting and Tax Service. 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If you're already using QuickBooks, we'll work on that and how you can improve that. Or if you're doing things still the old manual way, no reason to change. We just maybe need to fix what you're doing. I know it's not easy to hand over all your books and accounting records to a new accountant, but we're a third-generation firm. 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Our number, 847-381-1040. That's 847-381-1040. 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